The thrilling rock from yesteryear. Bands that jammed their way onto KDOT Reno right after Y2K. 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

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Find that band. They're Nickelback. They'll be at Golden One Center in Sacramento. Don Brocco is the opener. D-O-N-B-R-O-C-O. Look up the music when you have some time. That way you don't have to go, who? Don Brocco. It's a pretty solid outfit through and through. Let's jump back now to that first Audioslave record. Almost 25 years ago. 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

0: Rock 104.5, 3 days grace closing on today's Y2K Rock at 5 o'clock with I Am Machine. Speaking of I Am Machine, back in May, Southwest Airlines were like, hey, you know what? Those of you who want to try to travel on our planes with your human-like and or animal-like robots in the cabin or as checked baggage, regardless of size, no go. Yeah, they have officially barred customers from transporting those on a plane. Citing, quote, here we go, citing that the size of the lithium ion batteries used to power the robots and the risk that they pose during flight as the absolute primary concern. Well, now United and Delta have joined this and they've now banned humanoid and animal-like robots due to safety concerns over the large batteries as well. The official policy change came after multiple instances in which robot passengers went viral. In one case, Southwest flight was delayed for almost an hour after flight crews became concerned about a robot occupying a seat next to an aisle, which they said violated company policy for large carry-on items. How in the hell is a robot a carry-on item? Oh, I'm not against this at all. In fact, I am absolutely for it because I don't want some weirdo sitting next to me.
1: Well, it's time to start thinking about Halloween costumes. What are you going to be this year?
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8: A crash on 80 eastbound west of Pyramid Way is on the board. That puts it in the narrow Nugget Corridor. So be on the lookout for added brake lights and congestion there. 80 westbound from USA Parkway to Lockwood is moving marvelously, at least compared to yesterday. You may still experience pockets of congestion through that canyon, but at its worst, it's only a 14-minute delay. 580 northbound from Mill Street to the Spaghetti Bowl is still overly crowded. That's also affecting the ramp to go eastbound on 80. The rush hour crowd is heavy and slow on 580 southbound if you're moving from Mill Street down to Moana Lane. And Highland Ranch Parkway is a log jam, a big one. That starts in Sun Valley and stays bumper to bumper down to Pyramid Way.
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10: Happy Wednesday, halfway through the week. This is forecaster Anthony Ramos from News 4 with a look at your Reno weather for today. We are expecting plenty of sunshine with high temperatures back in the 70s. Our forecast high today, 73 degrees. Winds will be nice and light out of the northeast around 5 miles an hour. Tonight, clear skies with an overnight low near 40 degrees. Enjoy your Wednesday.
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Rock 104.5, the sounds this afternoon of Poppy, Amy Lee, and Courtney LaPlante. It's called End of You. Five Finger Death Punch in their latest Nails in the Coffin on deck after Puddle of Mud on the Dots.

0: Reno's Rock Station is Rock 104.5. Five Finger Death Punch in their latest Nails in the Coffin. About an hour ago or so, I was chatting up something to do for your Halloween date. And I, you know, there are a number of things that you could plan for the big day in 2.5 weeks or so. Maybe you want to play a murder mystery game where you can set up a two-player crime mystery box or a board game with a dark whodunit plot. Maybe you just want to cook a dark and moody dinner, like bloody beet pasta, simmer rich autumn pumpkin soup, or whatever you desire for your meal. Maybe you want to bake themed treats or have a spooky movie marathon. So many great options out there for date night on Halloween.
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7: 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East Glendale, East McCarran, that appears to be causing quite the buildup at that intersection. Next, 580 northbound, north of 2nd Street. That's making the flow going into the Spaghetti Bowl on 580 northbound to be more challenging than usual. Add another one at 580 northbound near Damani Ranch Parkway. Be on the lookout for emergency vehicles helping out those people. 580 southbound from Plum Lane to Peckham, that's moving at a snail's pace. So is Highland Ranch Parkway coming from Sun Valley down to Pyramid Way, and the intersection of East Gregg Street and Veterans Parkway is slammed four ways.
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8: 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But history also tells of President Lincoln being shot by John Wilkes Booth. 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
7: We're currently crash-free, but I do have an abundance of stalled or disabled vehicles to tell you about. East Glendale, East McCarran, that appears to be causing quite the buildup at that intersection. Next, 580 northbound, north of 2nd Street. That's making the flow going into the Spaghetti Bowl on 580 northbound to be more challenging than usual. Add another one at 580 northbound near Damani Ranch Parkway. Be on the lookout for emergency vehicles helping out those people. 580 southbound from Plum Lane to Peckham, that's moving at a snail's pace. So is Highland Ranch Parkway, coming from Sun Valley down to Pyramid Way. And the intersection of East Gregg Street and Veterans Parkway is slammed four ways.
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104.5, there's Cage the Elephant popping in with their latest offering, Beaches in Tennessee. Foo Fighters and Shinedown on the way. First, a throwback track from Marcy Playground.

104.5. If you were like yours truly and you were lucky enough to see the Foo Fighters Queens of the Stone Age tour over the summer, you know you saw an incredible rock show. 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This is called Window.

0: think you're real. Reno's Rock Station is Rock 104.5. Shinedown, who easily put on one of the best rock shows we've seen this year here in the Northern Nevada area. They played at the Nugget Event Center the second weekend of August. Fantastic show at that with Coheed and Cambria and From Ashes to New in tow. Chris Payne with you this afternoon. We've got more tickets up for grabs tomorrow on the 4 o'clock Daily Double for you to check out a new band called The Haunt. They're playing inside the Alpine next Thursday, and we've got your tickets. Just identify the band and or artist, and I can tell you right now, it's another one of those super easy bands to figure out. So 775-737-KDOT, be 21 and up, and have not won anything in the past 15 days, and you've got a rock show on your hands next Thursday night.
1: Hey, welcome to the DMV. I'm sorry.
2: Oh, no, it's cool.
1: No, it's not.
2: My license expired. I need a new one.
1: Yeah, we don't do that here.
2: This is the DMV?
1: I'm sorry.
2: Then where do I get a new license?
1: Did you try right over there?
2: They said to come here.
1: What's wrong with the old one?
2: Expired.
1: You know, it's kind of like groceries where they give you a couple extra days.
2: So I just say that to, like, a policeman?
1: Or you could just go and get a counterfeit. Trust me, it's way easier because here you need 5 forms of identification.
2: Are there even 5?
1: You ever been to a photo booth?
2: Yeah.
1: That would be one.
2: But I don't have that on me.
1: I'm sorry.
2: How about my medical weed card?
1: Counterfeit?
2: Well, I mean...
1: What are you doing for lunch? I could use a nug.
2: What?
1: Don't Bogart. Puff, puff, pass.
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5: The congestion in the city is starting to settle down, at least in some spots. 80 westbound from USA Parkway starts off moderate and gets crowded past Mustang. It's moving moderately, but you could get stuck in a pocket or two of buildup until you get past Vista Boulevard. The intersection of Veterans and Gregg Street is overflowing. East McCarran and Rock Boulevard are following suit with a heavy flow from Gregg Street to 80. 395 northbound is moving nicely from the Spaghetti Bowl up to the North Valleys. 580 northbound from Plum Lane to the Spaghetti Bowl has loosened up a little bit. I still see a major backup on Highland Ranch Parkway from Sun Valley down to Pyramid Way. And a bird's eye view of Carson City reveals an easy flow on Highway 50 between Airport Road and Fairview Drive.
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7: Hey there and happy Wednesday. This is forecaster Anthony Ramos from News 4 with a look at your Lake Tahoe weather for today. The sunshine is back and temperatures will slowly be warming up. Today, your forecast high is 65 degrees with winds out of the north around 5 miles an hour. Tonight, clear skies with a chilly overnight low near 29 degrees. Enjoy your Wednesday.
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18: Yo, yo, yo, what up? 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Bullying Sucks. Don't do it.
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18: Today is I Love You Day, so say it. 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

Reno's Rock Station is Rock 104.5. Blackstone Cherry this afternoon. Their latest offering called Deep. We'll travel up to the Pacific Northwest in a little bit to hang out with Moon Fever. Stick around.

0: Aqua to 4.5, Moon Fever, who were in town last month with Kingdom Collapse. They played at the Alpine for Rock 104.5 Low Dose Show. We can't say thank you enough to both the bands, actually, and the local bands who opened the show as well. And thank you to you for coming out and supporting that show on Labor Day weekend, the Friday of Labor Day weekend, for that matter. A lot of people up in the air, like, what to do, this, that, and the other. Do I go to town? Do I not go out of town? Do I go to the rock show? Yeah, you go, come to the rock show and come support some great music. Moon Fever out of Seattle and Kingdom Collapse out of San Antonio, two great bands that wound up doing a tour together. And if I can kind of toot the horn of the radio station here, we said, you know, we were actually solicited by their record label saying, hey, you know, we'd like to bring the band to town. I said, well, we already have one show that's happening with Kingdom Collapse. Maybe you guys can get together. And next thing you know, they got together and then they wound up doing like a 12-city tour together. So congratulations to both Moon Fever and Kingdom Collapse. Music out of the way from, well, a band who delivered a brand new song earlier today. We'll give that to you before Hard Drive XL.
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0: Greta Van Fleet return to the Biggest Little City on Monday, March 22nd. 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
5: The congestion in the city is starting to settle down, at least in some spots. 80 westbound from USA Parkway starts off moderate and gets crowded past Mustang. It's moving moderately, but you could get stuck in a pocket or two of buildup until you get past Vista Boulevard. The intersection of Veterans and Gregg Street is overflowing. East McCarran and Rock Boulevard are following suit with a heavy flow from Gregg Street to 80. 395 northbound is moving nicely from the Spaghetti Bowl up to the North Valleys. 580 northbound from Plum Lane to the Spaghetti Bowl has loosened up a little bit. I still see a major backup on Highland Ranch Parkway from Sun Valley down to Pyramid Way. And a bird's eye view of Carson City reveals an easy flow on Highway 50 between Airport Road and Fairview Drive.
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Rock 104.5. That's it for yours truly, Chris Payne, out of here for the day. Thank you so much to the band Stained for delivering an incredible new song to share with everybody. It's aptly titled. It's called Ghosts.

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Stretch on Halloween night. Motionless in White with Skylar Grey on Hard Drive XL, where the honor group of the night is vampires, although the worst bloodsuckers in the world are actually the folks at Ticketmaster.

0: today's grace as you and I get underway on this Wednesday edition of Hard Drive XL. I'm Lou Brutus. Miles Kennedy of Alter Bridge and Slash's band back with me again tonight as featured artist. I will also be chatting with special guest Sam Carter of Architects. Plus, we will hear from Monkey from Korn via the Hard Drive Archive as we mark the 30th anniversary of their Life is Peachy album this week. 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Plus, the current screamer of the week from Spirit Box and an anniversary celebration of Green Day's album, Nimrod.
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1: From ashes to new for this Wednesday edition of Hard Drive XL, the band recently announced their forthcoming Reflections Tour, which is going to happen with Never Tell and Dark Divine beginning in March of 2027. 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But because of leaks and the danger of scalping and all of this other information getting passed through the wrong hands, they just drop it as far out as they can.
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0: Sam Carter of Architects joins me now as special guest. You will soon be hitting the road in Europe with Korn, and knowing you as well as I do, you have got to be really excited about the pairing.
1: This is the thing that I find inspiring about these bands, like Korn, Metallica, a lot of Linkin Park, Limp Bizkit, all these bands, Papa Roach, you know, the list goes on. These are bands that, like, I was obsessed with when I was learning to play music, and they are still out there playing music now. You think, I feel like I've had a long career. You know, these bands are out there still having the same drive and will to succeed and create. That's inspiring to me, is the fact that they don't need to do this. It's a want. It's giving yourself to it. And I think, you know, Korn are honestly, it was one of the first band hoodies I ever owned. You know, I got it from one of my first girlfriend's brothers. It was this massive XL Follow the Leader hoodie. And there is no way that it would fit me now. So I don't know what I was doing wearing it then. But, you know, to then be able to tour with them and to have been asked to come out with them, it's a real honor for us. I think anytime we've been asked by these amazing, like, artists, it feels so flattering, you know. And they're definitely like, I kind of call them like flag in the sand moments, where you kind of stop and realize what you've actually managed to achieve.

0: 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Thank you to Sam Carter of the group for joining me as special guest tonight. 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

You and I will celebrate the anniversary of the release of Green Day's Nimrod album in just a moment. Then there's a rant on vampires. 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

0: the XL. 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
1: I am sick of vampires getting romanticized. These guys sleep all day, stay out all night, dress like undertakers, and have the worst eating habits imaginable. Plus, they can't have garlic, go to the beach, or even look in a mirror to see if their hair looks stupid. And what's with turning into bats? Of all of the creatures in the animal kingdom, you pick a flying rat? You've got eternal life and supernatural powers, and your big trick is becoming something that gets trapped in your grandmother's attic? Plus, imagine dating a vampire. No dinner at Italian restaurants, no beach vacations, and every time you get a hickey, you probably need a blood transfusion. And somehow, they are considered sexy. Vampires are nothing more than unemployed goths with a drinking problem and a serious vitamin D deficiency.
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0: As we celebrate the 30th anniversary of their Life is Peachy album this week, here's a historic interview with Monkey from Korn from 2011 when we spoke about rediscovery and dealing with nerves.
1: There is that element of rediscovering your creative path and, you know, being in front of so many diehard fans. And it's really cool to have the opportunity. And I'm glad I'm present. I'm here. You know what I mean? I'm not being altered by anything. And it's nice to really feel that. And every bit of that adrenaline too on stage, you know, even the nervous part in the beginning, which I used to, you know, drink 4 or 5 beers just to kind of get rid of that. It's kind of nice to feel that nervousness still before every show. Everyone asks, "Are you, do you ever get nervous?" Yeah, I get nervous every night. And no matter how many times you play the songs, you know, you're going to go, you hope you don't mess up, and you know, all these things are going through your head, and it's kind of nice. It's nice to feel that. And then you get on stage and you realize, oh, everything's okay. I know these guys. I played with them before. And then,
2: dum, dum, dum, dum.
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0: currently to be found on the Taste of Chaos tour with Hollywood Undead in this moment, featuring Rory Rodriguez of Dayseeker, I Want to Believe on Hard Drive XL. That, of course, on In This Moment's latest album, which is a corker called Witch. Thank you to the band, by the way. They and Hollywood Undead were great hosts to me recently at one of the first shows on the tour. If you scroll back a bit, the Hard Drive Radio socials, you can find my pictures and videos of the bands on stage and all of the autographed gear I came away from the gig with, too. I don't know why I love collecting that stuff, but I do.
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2: Modern day vampire classics are what we're featuring in Screen Time tonight. This one comes to us from 2024, directed by the great Robert Eggers, who has also given us The Witch, The Lighthouse, and The Northman, Nosferatu. This is essentially a slight retelling of the story of Dracula, written by Bram Stoker. It stars Bill Skarsgård, Lily Rose Depp, and Willem Dafoe, who is absolutely brilliant in this movie. A young woman has a connection to the vampire Count Orlok, who unleashes an epidemic of death and horror upon a town. And this is really grim and gruesome and well worth your time. From 2024, Nosferatu. By the way, Robert Eggers is releasing his new film, Werewolf, just in time for Christmas.
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There you have the current Screamer of the Week on Hard Drive XL. It's the latest from Spirit Box. It's called Morning. I believe the band is playing this weekend a gig with Evanescence. I'm Lou Brutus. If you have a quick moment, you can hit me up via the Hard Drive Radio socials, Facebook, Twitter, and Instagram. But what I love the most is

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1: Doc Coyle of Bad Wolves and God Forbid is celebrating a birthday tonight. The great classic rocker Justin Hayward of the Moody Blues is 80. Thomas Dolby, Science, is 68. Usher is 48. This is also the birthday of the great singer from Nazareth, Dan McCaffery, born in 1946, passed in 2022. Actress Mia Wasikowska from Alice in Wonderland, Only Lovers Left Alive, 36 years old. And Ben Whishaw, who has been in some great films like Skyfall, and of course is the voice of Paddington Bear, is 45.
0: Hope you're wearing black. 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
2: 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Remember, if you're giving blood, never tell the nurse, drain my vein. 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
3: Beneath the moon, beyond the grave, there stalks a soul no god can save. 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

0: From their recently released Marrow Deep album, that is Mastodon on Hard Drive XL, featuring their friend Josh from Queens of the Stone Age, Snakes for Dinner. I'm Lou Brutus. 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
10: 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On top of this, Abe's father hired him out to neighbors, claiming all of his hard-earned wages. Lincoln recalled, "My father taught me to work, but not to love it. I never did like to work, and I don't deny it. 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This has been A Penny for Your Thoughts, presented by Lincoln Heating and Air.
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2: Miles Kennedy will join me in just a moment, continuing as featured artist of the week on Hard Drive XL, where the honor group of the night is vampires, although the worst bloodsuckers in the world are still the folks at Ticketmaster.

0: Miles Kennedy is back with me tonight as featured artist. Miles, you tour with a number of different groups. When you are preparing to go on the road, do you have a plan? Is there a routine, vocal prep, special diet?
1: Yeah, my as far as food goes, I'm a fragile flower. I have a diet where I can eat about 10 things. long story short, between trying to maintain my voice and then so genetically was not given the greatest digestive system. It's a very strict, bland, boring diet. It requires, taking protein, egg white, no flavor protein powder, and just eating kind of like a rabbit. I don't know if rabbits eat eggs, probably not, but a lot of eggs, a lot of nuts and just boring stuff. We get together and most of the time just tease each other, and it's Flip and I are relentless with our back and forth, and but I love that silliness. And that's the other, that's the interesting thing. You can be away from your bros for months, sometimes years, and then you just kind of pick up where you left off. And that's always amazing to me, is just how that dynamic doesn't change. I was watching maybe it was a Martin Short documentary. I don't know if that was it or not, but the idea of people, they do films together, and then if they're in future films, they just kind of pick up where they left off, that dynamic. And maybe it's just an artist thing or a human thing. I don't know.

0: Drive XL music from Rage Against the Machine, preceded by the new one from Slash featuring Miles Kennedy and the Conspirators, Flying Blind. Thank you to Miles for joining me every night this week. Of course, you can check out more of my conversation via the Hard Drive Radio socials. He will soon be on the road with Alter Bridge. That tour is going to begin November 5 in Philadelphia. I'm catching the DC gig right after that. Then in the new year, he will be touring with Slash. Plus, he does his own solo shows as well. He has the best of all three lives.
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2: 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It has been remade, but the original is still the best. Let the Right One In. 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
12: Abraham Lincoln, at the age of 8, had an axe put into his hands and never stopped working as he grew large and notably strong in the American frontier, clearing land, building cabins, fences, plowing fields, cutting hay, and endlessly chopping firewood. 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

Nevertel recently announced the upcoming Reflections Tour, which will also feature Dark Divine and From Ashes to New. That begins March of 27, the tune Last Breath on the XL.

0: Danzig to put the wraps on Hard Drive XL for the night. Looking ahead to tomorrow, Miles Kennedy is going to return as featured artist. Skillet will be my special guest, and we are also going to hear from the late Ace Frehley of Kiss during the Hard Drive Archive, as this week marks the first anniversary of Ace's death. And let me tell you something. There is pretty much not a single band that I play on this show who is not affected by Kiss in their childhood. And everybody I speak to has Kiss stories, but we're going to hear from Ace himself tomorrow. Until then, I'm Lou Brutus, leaving you with the words of writer Dr. Hunter S. Thompson. There is vampirism, of course, but I don't recommend it or anything else that involves uncontrolled bleeding.
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7: Hey, it's the calendar. 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
3: Hello, Sparks and Reno. Jim Flanagan here with Mama Celeste Gastropub and Wood-Fired Pizzeria in Sparks. Just wanting to remind everybody, this time of year is a very special time of year for all of us at that restaurant. We'll be open 6 years come this October 8th. And all during this month of October, leading up to November 8th, we'll be putting aside a portion of all of our sales

0: towards a fireman's relief fund that we've been donating to the Sparks Fire Department for years now. And we're reminded of this because our story was born out of fire. We came from Paradise, California, and the campfire took our restaurant in 2018. This summer, we were reminded so much that fire can destroy everything, but you do have the ability to come back and rebuild. And we couldn't have done any of that without all of you. So thank you so much. We appreciate you all, and we look forward to serving you for years to come.
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1: Gambler's Bonus hits again. 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
8: Hey, it's a calendar. 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
10: Whoa.
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7: So ever since I said that I have an unofficial but official parking spot here at the radio station, even though it doesn't have my name on it, Audrey's been giving me a hard time, and
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7: now she's not the
4: knows.
7: Only one. Patty is on the phone to talk about it, too.
8: I want to stir the pot a little bit.
7: Okay, go ahead.
8: My question is, who parks in your parking space when you are not at work?
4: Oh, whenever you weren't here, who do you think was parking in your spot, Dave?
7: No one was parking in my spot.
4: Oh, they just left it.
7: They would know better than that. That is a claimed spot that belongs to me.
4: You have such a giant ego. That's what everyone knows. Ego, big, big ego, Farrah. No one is parking in your parking spot.
7: You know what? The reason why it's my parking spot is because I get here before everyone
4: else. But when you're not here, who parks in your spot?
7: I like to think of it the same way as I think of my wife. There was no one that was parking in that spot before.
4: There's no one parking after.
7: Before I pulled in, there's no parking after, and definitely no during, just because I'm on vacation.
4: Good Lord, Dave.
8: Are you comparing and saying your wife is a
4: parking spot?
7: A very nice covered parking spot, yes.
8: Maybe you should have Mahoney set up his cameras and do some surveillance for you.
7: You know what? That's a fine idea, Patty. I appreciate it.
1: I'm not letting it. He doesn't get access to my camera system. That would be a security violation and a breach of security. Can't have that.
4: Also,
1: happen.
4: There's just a lot of effort taking all that down.
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21: When I think about growing up, Mahoney, there's something that I wish I still felt this kind of joy today. The amount of pride that I took in my car stereo. Mm-hmm. We were talking about that the other day, about how, you know, a young man that had any resources at all, because I had no money for anything at the time.
22: So broke.
21: Every penny that I had, I was dumping directly back into my car stereo. And there was a guy that was listening to our conversation about that. He wanted to share his story.
23: Hey, guys. You guys are talking about 80s stereo systems. I had like a 72 Toyota Corolla.
22: Oh, yeah.
23: Two-door thing. I tore the back seat out of it and built this enormous ported box. Put two 15-inch woofers right behind the seat. Had four amplifiers, electronic crossovers, everything you could imagine. This thing was so loud, I didn't even have to have gas in it. the bass would just blow me down the road. It was amazing, man. Life was good back in the 80s. Head hair, rock and roll, big stereo. Have a good day, guys.
0: Message deleted.
1: I mean, stereo culture, it was so important because, you know, I think about my dad. You know, my dad, one of his most prized possessions, literally the only thing he kept from like when he was a teenager to when he was an adult, was his stereo. Literally bought a stereo that cost as much as the trailer that he bought to live in.
15: Oh, that would have made me so mad if I was your mama. Is that why they got a divorce?
1: No, that was before they got married. They were living with my grandmother.
21: That would be disqualifying, I think, for like you spent as much on your stereo as you did the house.
1: Well, I mean, also trailers were a little bit more affordable.
21: I see.
1: Back then, and he didn't buy the top of the line trailer. He bought the top of the line stereo. Yeah, just banger.
15: Priorities.
1: I will say this, you know, my last car in the Toyota Avalon I had, and I took that thing in to a car stereo place in like 2012 or something like that.
21: Yeah.
1: And got two, you know, I didn't spring for the 15s. You know, I got two 12 inches.
15: Oh, you are not like your daddy. You're not like your daddy. You would have gone. You would have gone for the biggins.
1: Well, I was
21: put some 18s in there.
1: I was like, I need room for my golf clubs.
15: Sure. Who were you in 2012?
1: I was a different person.
15: Clearly,
21: he's still bumping onto the golf course in his Avalon.
1: I miss it though. Like I will say, I love my car that I have now, but I miss having subwoofers.
15: I think that though there is a complete distinction between a man who appreciates music and doing that with their car, and then the men who do the Roland Cole of the alterations on their cars.
21: There is a difference, but I think that you're probably right, Mahoney, that like the days of having, you know, a couple of subs in your trunk, you can't really have subs in your trunk and a baby seat in your car at the same time.
15: Yeah, you could. Put the baby on top.
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6: Forecaster Anthony Ramos from News 4 here with a look at your Thursday weather in Reno. The sunshine is back and temperatures are continuing to climb. Today's forecast high, 73 degrees. It will be a little bit breezy with easterly winds, 10 to 15 miles an hour, gusting between 20 and 25. Clear skies tonight with an overnight low near 40 degrees. Enjoy your Thursday.
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25: The Super Stupid Spelling Game.
26: All right, this is a game where we traditionally embarrass ourselves because we're trying to spell basic elementary school words. And Ross, what level of words are we going to be trying to spell today?
27: Well, last week you did pretty well, so we moved it up a grade. Yeah. You've advanced to seventh grade words today.
26: Yeah. Okay, well, Audrey actually won last time, but out of the three contestants that called in, Audrey, you got chose last.
28: That's
26: so
28: fine.
26: So the first person that called in was Mike. He chose me, and then Mahoney, you got chosen second by Tyrone, and then Lisa is on the line, and you're playing for her, Audrey, but since you won
28: okay,
26: last
28: another
26: time...
28: another girl power moment. Old Mike and Tyrone can have them in. That's fine. Don't want you
29: to... Yeah, that was a bad pick, Ty.
28: Okay. You can call him Ty. You go by his full government. That man's Tyrone.
27: By the way, Lisa...
28: Or just go by Roan.
27: Lisa did say that she would have chosen Audrey anyways.
28: Yes. Atta girl, Lisa.
29: All right, let's go.
26: Sounds like you're pandering a little bit, but go ahead.
27: All right, Audrey, round one. Your word is secretary.
26: You should know how to spell this.
28: That's not funny.
26: Disagree.
29: I can't spell it.
28: I think that I should just get a

0: All right, Dave, your first word is dismissal.
1: There's so many S's and M's and stuff.
2: Mm-hmm. Yeah, you pick up your kids from dismissal, right?
1: Not really. My wife does that.
0: Your secretary?
3: You guys, this is not the proper climate to be making these jokes as I sit here in my workout clothes.
1: It's got to be D-I-S-M-I-S-S-A-L.
0: That is correct.
2: All right.
3: Miss Al.
0: All right, Mahoney. Your first word is compliment.
2: Oh, boy.
1: Your favorite thing?
2: Compliment. Compliment?
3: Compliment.
1: All right, just give it a try.
2: C-O-M-P-L-E-I-M-E-N-T?
3: Whoa!
1: No. Jesus Christ, hell no.
2: Compliment?
3: Compliment.
0: Put the E and the I together? What are you doing, man?
1: Sorry, Tyler. I'm looking for you, man.
2: You should have picked me. You know better.
3: What are you doing,
2: you know better, Tyrone. I'm sorry, man.
0: All right, Audrey.
4: You know better, Tyrone.
1: He's saying it to himself now. Thanks for the call, man.
0: Round two, Audrey. Your word is technology.
3: T-E-C-H. N-O-L-O-G-Y, technology.
0: That is correct.
1: Nice.
0: Dave, your second word is congratulations.
1: C-O-N-G-R-A-T-U-L-A-T-I-O-N-S.
0: That is correct.
1: Congratulations.
0: On to the third and final round here, unless we have to go to a tiebreaker. Audrey, your word is gymnasium.
1: You can do this.
3: What if I just prefer to call it gym?
1: J-I-M.
3: No, the gym.
1: Okay.
3: Nobody calls it by its full government. Nobody says, let's go to the gymnasium. Okay. Nasium. A weird suffix. Okay. G. I almost said J. Whoa. G-Y-M-N-A-S-I-U-M. Gymnasium?
0: That is correct.
1: Oh, okay.
3: Gymnasium.
0: Mm-hmm. All right, okay. Dave.
1: I can do it. Here we go.
0: Your word is melancholy.
1: M-E-L-O-N-C-H. No.
3: Melancholy.
1: No, yeah, C-H-O-L-N-Y.
2: What?
0: What?
1: Oh, dang it.
2: It's melancholoscopy?
3: Absolutely not.
1: A melancholoscopy is very different.
3: You do feel a little melancholy when you're getting your colon checked.
0: First of all, melancholy is M-E-L-A-N-C-H-O-L-Y. Congratulations, Audrey. You're the winner.
3: Another victory.
1: Sorry, Mike. Blew it for you, man.
5: No problem.
1: Yeah. All right, Lisa, congratulations. You and your girl power moment. You want to
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4: After searching her vehicle, would you like to hear what they found inside?
5: Sure.
4: Meth.
5: Uh-huh.
4: Marijuana.
5: Checks out.
4: Prescription pills.
5: Right.
4: Brass knuckles.
5: Hell yeah.
4: Shotgun ammunition.
5: Mm-hmm.
4: A taser.
5: Okay.
4: And a pipe bomb. Oh. She also was arrested in Kentucky for failure to appear.
6: Go Cats.
4: And
2: so, Dave and Mahoney.
4: Could I suggest to you...
5: What's that?
4: A rage retreat.
5: What's a rage retreat?
4: They help people deal with stress and illness and relationships, and they just scream.
5: Nah, man, I'm going to bottle it up forever. Like my father and his father and his forefather did, we bottle our anger up.
4: Is that your family tradition?
2: Dave and Mahoney.
4: I can beat the hell out of a dolphin.
5: Yep, I'm just going to plug its blowhole.
4: How?
2: All right. And now, this is Dave and Mahoney.
4: Hello, friends, and thank you for joining us on this Thursday. Got some good news and some bad news to kick things off today. What would you like first there, Mahoney?
5: Dave, why don't we start today's show with some bad news?
4: Yeah, some bad news. AI researchers may be getting a little bit too confident in the technology that they're building. So there was a chief technology officer that did an interview with CBS's Face the Nation. He claims, and this is a pretty wild statement.
6: Face the Nation, okay.
4: That AI researchers in Silicon Valley have started... smoking cigarettes.
6: Nice.
4: Picked up the habit of smoking cigs because they believe that AI is going to eventually cure cancer.
6: Yeah.
4: So they're not worried about any of the consequences that come with smoking cigarettes.
6: For others. Secondhand smoke.
5: You know, all of us have been touched by cancer in one way, shape, or another. Anybody who's gone through any form of cancer treatment that works, it's... a journey.
4: Even if there's a cure for it, even if you beat cancer, it is a bitch.
5: This feels like the dumbest take I have ever heard. And I also believe that, like, AI experts are the new, like, social media experts.
4: Uh-huh.
5: Like, you're just saying things because the rest of the public is just not that informed.
6: Do you remember whenever you would, do research papers and you have to go through and actually, like, read journals from actual, like,
4: site
6: academics
4: sources. Yeah.
6: And site sources from actual academics and people who have specialties in certain things. Now it's just like, AI said so.
5: We're going to cure cancer.
6: AI went online itself.
5: That's true.
6: Yeah, it's
5: I hope that's true. But even if we do cure cancer, I hope that nobody ever has to get cancer that needs to be cured.
4: The best take that I think I've seen on AI so far is that AI, at least as we know it today, has convinced a lot of really dumb people
6: that
4: they're
6: really smart, man.
4: And,
6: no joke.
4: And a lot of really smart people that they're creative.
5: Yeah.
4: And that has created a big problem.
6: Well, it's a big problem because it's inflating the egos of many and making everyone feel like everything they say is correct.
4: And you're just,
6: and they are arguing
4: you're
6: with,
4: just wrong.
6: They're just arguing into the void.
4: Yeah.
6: Like you. So my favorite thing whenever people are like, well, you know, the study says da da da. But what else? Are you just telling me the headline? It's the new headline of media literacy. You just know what AI told you. Take one sentence.
5: Your
6: and then you
5: media
6: make
5: literacy
6: truth.
5: Is not that good either when you're quoting a study. You didn't read the study. You read an article about the study.
4: Yeah.
6: Which guess is, what? I'm
5: none
6: interested.
5: Of us have ever
6: tell
5: read
6: me
5: a study.
6: More.
5: None of us.
6: I'm interested.
5: Going,
6: tell me more.
4: Who's combing
5: like,
4: through a study?
5: Who has time when prices are as high as they are right now to go, I'm going to read a study.
6: People who are actually intelligent.
5: Yeah.
6: You know?
5: Jobs that are.
6: Yes.
5: Like scientists, sure.
6: Intelligent human beings.
4: But you're right, Audrey. It's not just people not even reading the study. They're not even reading the headline for the study. They're just reading AI's take on the
6: on
4: headline
6: the
4: of the actual study that took place.
6: So, I mean, I do hope that there is a cure for cancer.
4: And
6: my
4: also,
6: God, I hope it. And if it's AI, awesome.
5: Yeah. But maybe.
6: Awesome.
5: But maybe don't take up smoking just in the hopes that you think AI is going to get it done.
6: See, because I was on board. I said, hell yeah, at first, because I was thinking this was like AI performativeness, like the new performative male, like the AIs are going to start wearing like totes, like Trader Joe totes and smoking cigs and wearing like
5: Merces.
6: cord headphones.
4: Some
6: but
4: good news
6: not.
4: Today as well. There's been a whole lot of gangster talk on the show as of late, thanks to Your Family Secrets. And
6: gangster,
4: now,
6: good God, you're white.
4: We're supposed to say gangster.
6: There's been a lot of gangster
5: talk. Well,
6: he's
5: talking about actual, like,
6: gangsters.
5: Maybe mobsters.
4: Yes, that's what I'm talking about.
6: Mob talk.
4: Yeah, man, like actual gangsters. You know, like the old school gangsters, you see. Now, Jimmy Hoffa's former home is available to rent in Michigan.
6: Oh, yeah.
4: As an Airbnb.
5: I'm good on that.
4: You're good on that.
5: It hasn't Airbnb. Been updated since 1972. I'm good.
6: Oh, that smells like AI cigs.
4: No, sweetheart. Real authentic. Those are real cigs.
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2: Crash east of Sparks. I'm Terry with a look at your morning commute. Nevada State Police east of Sparks working to clear a crash on 80 eastbound between Lockwood and Mustang. Watch out for possible delays there. Light to moderate traffic reported on the drive out of the North Valleys on southbound 395 with your slowdowns near Clear Acre. Spanish Springs, you're waking up to light traffic on southbound Pyramid Highway. There is some congestion building up between Eagle Canyon and Los Altos. And in Reno, 580 in both directions is flowing nicely this Thursday morning. I'm Terry with a look at your morning commute.
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4: Forecaster Anthony Ramos from News 4 here with a look at your Thursday weather around Lake Tahoe. Today, expect plenty of sunshine with temperatures continuing to warm. Your forecast high 65 degrees. Expect southwesterly winds 10 to 15 miles an hour with gusts upwards of about 25 miles an hour. Tonight, clear skies with an overnight low near 31 degrees. Enjoy your Thursday.
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2: Crash east of Sparks. I'm Terry with a look at your morning commute. Nevada State Police east of Sparks working to clear a crash on 80 eastbound between Lockwood and Mustang. Watch out for possible delays there. Light to moderate traffic reported on the drive out of the North Valleys on southbound 395 with your slowdowns near Clear Acre. Spanish Springs, you're waking up to light traffic on southbound Pyramid Highway. There is some congestion building up between Eagle Canyon and Los Altos. And in Reno, 580 in both directions is flowing nicely this Thursday morning. I'm Terry with a look at your morning commute.
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18: Hey, it's a calendar. 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
18: And it was on this day in 1951 that it premiered, like 75 years ago. 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
19: Whoa.
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18: 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And today is Roast Pheasant Day. If you have a pheasant, you should roast it.
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23: Mahoney, you've, of course, heard about saving money for retirement. That's a fairly standard thing. Have you heard, though, about the new hot trend, which is saving your hair for future baldness?
24: I have not.
23: I had not either. It's called hair banking. And it is an experimental approach to fighting future baldness by preserving a person's own hair follicles for potential use later.
24: Just shave your head.
23: Just shave your head. We got to think in 2026, the year of our Lord, where peptides and everything else is now readily available. Like they've got to be pretty close to curing baldness, right?
0: Pretty close, you would think.
23: Yeah, like our children and our children's children, you wouldn't think are going to have to deal with male pattern baldness.
0: This just feels like way too much work for something that does not matter that much.
23: But it's pretty popular, and I mean, you know, we've seen plenty of our friends even that, you know, if they are dealing with
0: hair baldness, loss,
23: they'll get on airplanes and travel all the way to Turkey.
0: Go to Turkey, join Boswell, whatever it may be. But again, like, I feel like that's a thing if you're young.
23: Yeah.
0: And you're unmarried.
23: Yeah. That you're really concerned about.
0: But if you're married and you are in your 40s,
23: yeah, you're like,
0: shave your damn head.
23: Or just don't care.
0: Right.
23: Yeah. Like, put up, that's what hats are
0: for.
23: Bring
0: back the horseshoe. That's what I want. Like the 80s had stuff figured out. Like you like Kelsey Grammer was 22 in Cheers.
23: Bald as hell, man.
0: Right.
23: So this procedure involves removing about 120 hair follicles, freezing them for storage, and then attempting to multiply the follicle cells for
0: Walt
23: future injections.
0: Disney head in our hair now?
23: I mean, Walt Disney, is he really cryogenically frozen?
0: I don't know either.
23: That doesn't matter. Either way, people, I guess, that have, you know, been interested in this, they're paying big chunks of money to freeze their hair follicles and bank them to combat future
19: just
23: baldness.
19: Just go to Turkey.
23: They're saying $5,000 to $20,000 is the cost for this.
19: I mean, that's just the same price as just going to get a transplant.
23: Yeah.
19: Actually, I think a little bit more, and you don't get the great stays that you do whenever you go to Turkey to go get the transplant. That stuff is... They put you up nice in order to do that. Have you heard about it?
23: I have a friend that went and did it, yeah. I mean, it is like they fly you over there. I don't know if it's like first class, but like business-ish class. And then they put you up in this beautiful hotel, and
19: yes,
23: then you get some new hair.
19: And they monitor your sweet little new hair follicles, infant of the follicle. But yeah, I mean, I just feel like if you're spending that much cash... Just go to Turkey.
23: Yeah, I mean, this whole, like, planning for the future in case you go bald.
19: Or be bald, man. No, as a lady married to a bald, go bald.
20: Dave and Mahoney.

0: somewhere. Right now, a pumpkin is being turned into something it never agreed to. Hashtag Gourd Consent.
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2: Crash east of Sparks. I'm Terry with a look at your morning commute. Nevada State Police east of Sparks working to clear a crash on 80 eastbound between Lockwood and Mustang. Watch out for possible delays there. Light to moderate traffic reported on the drive out of the North Valleys on southbound 395 with your slowdowns near Clear Acre. Spanish Springs, you're waking up to light traffic on southbound Pyramid Highway. There is some congestion building up between Eagle Canyon and Los Altos. And in Reno, 580 in both directions is flowing nicely this Thursday morning. I'm Terry with a look at your morning commute.
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2: Crash east of Sparks. I'm Terry with a look at your morning commute. Nevada State Police east of Sparks working to clear a crash on 80 eastbound between Lockwood and Mustang. Watch out for possible delays there. Light to moderate traffic reported on the drive out of the North Valleys on southbound 395 with your slowdowns near Clear Acre. Spanish Springs, you're waking up to light traffic on southbound Pyramid Highway. There is some congestion building up between Eagle Canyon and Los Altos. And in Reno, 580 in both directions is flowing nicely this Thursday morning. I'm Terry with a look at your morning commute.
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15: As it turns out, Diddy is about as much of a quality citizen in jail as he was out of jail. So you may have heard this week that he had to be rushed to the hospital because he had some head injury. And you're like, I don't believe anything as far as like what we actually hear about what he did in jail, because he's facing all kinds of disciplinary stuff. There's multiple violations. And keep in mind, like, he's serving what a lot of people, including myself, think is far too light of a sentence, 50 months in total. And he can't even manage to behave himself while he is in jail. There's been all sorts of violations since he has been in there, using cell phones that he's not supposed to be using. There's also, you know, he's been given some time for good behavior, but they're thinking about rescinding that and pulling his release date back. But Diddy continues to have problem after problem while he's serving out his 50 months, because clearly he has learned nothing.
16: Well, I've seen a rumor that he's actually, like, doing okay in prison. Like, he's kind of just got his own
17: They moved him back to, he was, like, living large. Mm-hmm. But when that report came out, they ended up moving him to solitary. I guess they moved him back out, got his ass beat, But or did he really get his ass beat, or is this just an excuse to get out of prison?
15: Well, so that special treatment that you're talking about included access to contraband cell phones, alcohol, massages, mm-hmm. and specially prepared meals.
16: Yeah. That's like insane. People, he was just paying people to basically be his concierge service while he was in prison. Yeah. I mean, whenever you have access to money, that's what is extremely lucrative whenever you're in prison. So I'm kind of with you, Mahoney. Did he really get beat up, or did he pay somebody to make it seem like he would get beat up so he would get moved?
15: So he gets moved back and continues to live his little luxury sentence out? Yeah. Mm-hmm. So Bryan Cranston has come out this week and is mourning the death of his former co-star, RJ Mitt, who passed away at just 34 years old. But Bryan Cranston, Aaron Paul, all of these people from Breaking Bad, just showing they're just great people, you know, and it just sucks that we lost somebody at such a young age.
17: That young and that talented. Just a terrible, terrible tragedy, and it just makes me so sad.
15: So Mike Evans, if you're not familiar with him, he is a wide receiver. He now plays for the 49ers. He played for the Bucs for a long time before that. And I hate that he did this. He is coming out and apologizing for what I think is one of the funniest things that has ever happened on an NFL field. He's saying that he legitimately did not know that the person that was talking trash to him was the player that it is, Trayvon Diggs. So there was, Audrey, I'm sure you didn't see it because you don't watch football like we do, but over the weekend, Trayvon Diggs, who plays defense, was chirping at Mike Evans, who's a wide receiver, and he's sitting there looking at this guy, and then he grabs him and turns him around to look at his name on the back of his jersey. Like, who the hell are you talking?
17: Who am I talking to?
15: Yes, and that was hilarious. Yeah. Like, one of the best
17: moments. Doesn't even have to say anything.
15: Yeah, just grabbed him and turned him around to look at his name, and he's like, oh, yeah, you, and walked off. Now he's coming out and saying, no, I'm sorry, I didn't mean it like that. I really didn't know who he was.
16: But even if you're boys, that's hilarious.
15: That's so funny.
17: But that's still such a double dig. Like, I'm sorry that I did that because I didn't know who I was talking to.
15: I legitimately did not.
17: Just Mike Evans, if you're going to learn anything from it, this is how you conduct a masterclass in burning somebody.
4: This is Dave and Mahoney.

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3: Crash east of Sparks. I'm Terry with a look at your morning commute. Nevada State Police east of Sparks working to clear a crash on 80 eastbound between Lockwood and Mustang. Watch out for possible delays there. Light to moderate traffic reported on the drive out of the North Valleys on southbound 395 with your slowdowns near Clear Acre. Spanish Springs, you're waking up to light traffic.

0: on southbound Pyramid Highway. There is some congestion building up between Eagle Canyon and Los Altos. And in Reno, 580 in both directions is flowing nicely this Thursday morning. I'm Terry with a look at your morning commute.
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10: Crash east of Sparks. I'm Terry with a look at your morning commute. Nevada State Police east of Sparks working to clear a crash on 80 eastbound between Lockwood and Mustang. Watch out for possible delays there. Light to moderate traffic reported on the drive out of the North Valleys on southbound 395 with your slowdowns near Clear Acre. Spanish Springs, you're waking up to light traffic on southbound Pyramid Highway. There is some congestion building up between Eagle Canyon and Los Altos. And in Reno, 580 in both directions is flowing nicely this Thursday morning. I'm Terry with a look at your morning commute.
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14: Dave and Mahoney.
15: I get it. Times are tough for a lot of people. There was actually a study that was done that says that there are more people falling behind on their bills right now at a level that we haven't seen since the Great Recession back in 2008. Basically, one in five households, at least 20%, are behind on loan payments right now. And that's up 12% from 12% just back in 2022.
16: I believe it. I mean, what's cheaper now? There is nothing that, the only thing that is somehow cheaper than it was 5 years ago is TVs.
15: Mm. Yeah, that's the only thing.
16: Everything else is infinitely more expensive. I believe, you know, it's a unfortunate fact that, like, you know, I think that only one in five are falling behind feels low. But that's only maybe one in five are only admitting to falling behind. Because I'll tell you this much, if I'm falling behind on my goddamn bills, I'm not telling nobody.
15: Well, so in this case, this is people that are at least 2 months behind on loan payments. And I mean, that's, you're talking about 2 months behind. That's when it starts to get really serious, right? That's when things start getting repossessed and everything else. Wow. But, you know, a lot of people are starting to do side hustles and trying to find ways to bring in additional money. This one surprises me. Jerry Hensley, 59 years old, from Lexington, Kentucky.
17: Go Cats.
15: He got busted for cello laundering.
16: What?
15: Yeah, never
16: like
15: heard of
16: the
15: it.
16: The musical instrument?
15: Yeah. So he was renting cellos, and then he was taking them and selling them at pawn shops. He would just never return the rented cellos.
16: Is there that many places you can rent cellos that you can, like, this is a sustained?
17: I don't know.
15: I also don't remember cellos being, I mean, I guess I haven't really priced out cellos before, but I didn't know cellos were that expensive because he only did this with three cellos, and the combined value of the three cellos, $10,000. So you're talking, you know, $3,300
17: per cello?
15: Yeah.
17: Maybe, oh, guys, I was thinking cellos large, cellos small.
15: Cellos medium.
16: Medium.
15: Yeah.
16: Or the medium
17: one. Are they the, yeah. Okay, so they're on the ground?
15: Yeah.
17: They're
15: yes.
17: Still a ground instrument.
15: Ground, medium.
17: Ground, medium size.
16: Yeah, like a big ass violin.
17: Big violin, yeah. Not as small a violin. Okay.
15: We're there.
17: Okay.
15: Yeah.
17: But still, difficult to transport.
15: It's a hard thing to steal. Yeah, and also, I think, you know, if they were reviewing footage from, say, pawn shop security camera, fairly obvious. You know, you're not coming in with some jewelry
17: definitely
15: in your pocket.
17: Carrying a cello.
15: That man was obviously carrying three cellos. So again, times certainly tough. Perhaps though, cello laundering not the way to go.
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4: Shut up and listen to my order.
5: The job here is simple. You're trying to figure out which restaurant these freakouts happened in. And Mike is joining us today for a round of fast food freakouts. Good news for you, Mike. Mahoney and Audrey are the world's leading fast food forensic experts. So all you have to do, perhaps, is follow their lead, and you could win today. For reference, before we get going, what is your favorite fast food restaurant?
6: I'd probably have to say McDonald's.
5: McDonald's, okay. Solid choice.
2: You know, I'm right there with you, man. Been to, 112,000, the continental U.S. McDonald's.
5: There's not nearly that many. There's like 13,000. But okay, here we go. So the first one is a lady, not a lot to go on here. This lady is handed her drink in the drive-thru window and asks where the rest of it is.
7: But where the f*** is the rest of the high C? Can you fill this up to front?
5: Yeah. That's all you get.
8: Ooh. I mean, so where was it? Where was the rest of her high seat?
2: Rewind it a little bit. I want to hear some of that bag foliage.
8: Well, I'm going to tell you right now, it's the orange high C and it's McDonald's.
2: Well, I mean, McDonald's is definitely carries the orange high C, but I'm trying to hear that bag.
7: Okay, but where the f*** is the rest of the high C? Can you fill this up to front?
8: Crunchy.
5: The options are Wendy's, McDonald's, or Jack in the Box.
8: It's McDonald's. It's an orange high C from McDonald's.
2: See, but...
6: Exactly.
2: Jack in the Box also has the fruit punch high C.
8: No, but you're saying fruit punch.
2: If we're going to play the odds, McDonald's, this feels like McDonald's behavior.
8: Yes, guy. Come on. Get on the team.
5: Mike, final decision is yours. What do you say?
6: I'm going to go with McDonald's.
5: Yeah, Audrey is correct. Of course.
8: It's orange high C. They just brought it back. Yeah. I mean, every woman everywhere, whenever they brought back the Crunchwrap Supreme, the chicken tender in the Crunchwrap, the orange high C, that's the perfect girl lunch. We know.
2: But that's Taco Bell you're talking about.
8: No. Well, not the Crunchwrap. What is it called? The little snack wrap. Sorry, excuse me. I'm getting confused.
5: All right, Mike, here we go on to number two. You can actually win it right here if you get a point on this one. The staff didn't make this man's order right, and things started escalating very quickly. Have a listen.
9: She told me I'm waiting on the ass brown. You didn't have the done.
10: Please leave.
9: Michelle,
10: I'm
9: going to
10: sue
9: her. You.
10: Are you really going to talk? Oh,
9: God. You too. Don't play with me like that.
11: What you gonna do?
9: Come out here.
8: Huh, the hash browns weren't
2: done. This feels like a Carl's Jr.
5: So here are your options. We got a Denny's, we got a Carl's Jr., or we have a Waffle House.
2: Not nearly busy enough for a Denny's.
8: But I do like the Waffle House odds.
2: You've been to a Waffle House way more often than I
8: just celebrated my birthday there.
5: Weren't you gifted some things that were branded Waffle House for your birthday?
8: No.
5: Okay.
8: a shirt that said Waffle House Princess on it. Oh, yes. I thought you meant if I had memorabilia.
5: That is memorabilia.
8: I got a booth.
2: So can we hear that one more time?
5: Mm. Yeah, here you go.
9: And she told me I'm waiting on...
2: I will say this. Okay.
9: There was a key word here.
5: Mm-hmm.
2: They said, "Get out of my store." They would have said restaurant or at Denny's or a Waffle House. Oh. I think this, and they said, "Get out from behind there," which could be a Waffle House. I feel like the store and get out from behind there leads it to be a Carl's Jr.
5: Okay, so Mahoney's going Carl's Jr. Audrey's sticking with Waffle House. Mike, it's up to you. What do you say?
6: Audrey gave me the first one. I think Mahoney's going to give me the second one. I'm going to go with what Mahoney said.
5: No. It was a Waffle House.
8: I know my Waffle House.
5: You stopped the replay at just a touch too early. Listen to the very end of this.
9: What you going to do? Come out here.
5: There's a fight. Like the employee is like, I will fight you.
2: The employee was staying behind the counter. They weren't fighting them.
5: Okay. Here we go. Last one. After screwing up her sandwich, this lady just wants a tuna sub.
12: Can you put my tuna on it? The same way you did it when you messed it up the first time.
8: I'm firing on all cylinders. I called it from the paint. That's a Subway. Because Bossy Rossi knows this. Subway never misses on a tuna sub.
5: So your options are Subway, Potbelly, Jersey Mike's.
2: It's definitely not a Potbelly. I feel like this kind of behavior, I'm hearing a little bit of an echo. It's not the full-blown Subway echo that we normally get with the, this could be a wintertime video. We're not sure when this video was produced. So I'm going to go with Audrey. I do believe this is also a Subway.
5: All right, Mike, for the win or the loss, what do you say, good sir?
6: I'm going to ride with Subway.
5: Audrey, 3 for 3. Excellent performance today, young lady.
8: I know where to make sandwiches.
5: Mahoney, terrible.
1: Dave and Mahoney.

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Now you do what they told you. Now you do what they told you. Now you do what they told you.

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And now you do what they told you. And now you do what they told you. And now you do what they told you.

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3: The roads are now clear. I'm Terry with a look at your morning commute. Your drive through the Truckee Meadows this Thursday morning is now crash and incident free. Although we have our usual hot spots that we're keeping an eye on, like the drive out to USA Parkway, which is still pretty heavy, especially in town between Sparks Boulevard and Lockwood. Then from Lockwood, traffic does level out and is steady all the way out to the Parkway. Moderate traffic reported on the drive out of the North Valleys on 395 southbound with your slowdowns near Lemon Drive and also Clear Acre. Spanish Springs, you're waking up to moderate traffic as well on southbound Pyramid Highway with your congestion building up between Eagle Canyon and Los Altos. I'm Terry with a look at your morning commute.
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5: Forecaster Anthony Ramos from News 4 here with a look at your Thursday weather around Lake Tahoe. Today, expect plenty of sunshine with temperatures continuing to warm. Your forecast high 65 degrees. Expect southwesterly winds 10 to 15 miles an hour with gusts upwards of about 25 miles an hour. Tonight, clear skies with an overnight low near 31 degrees. Enjoy your Thursday.
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8: The roads are now clear. I'm Terry with a look at your morning commute. Your drive through the Truckee Meadows this Thursday morning is now crash and incident-free. Although we have our usual hot spots that we're keeping an eye on, like the drive out to USA Parkway, which is still pretty heavy, especially in town, between Sparks Boulevard and Lockwood. Then from Lockwood, traffic does level out and is steady all the way out to the Parkway. Moderate traffic reported on the drive out of the North Valleys on 395 southbound with your slowdowns near Lemon Drive and also Clear Acre. Spanish Springs, you're waking up to moderate traffic as well on southbound Pyramid Highway with your congestion building up between Eagle Canyon and Los Altos. I'm Terry with a look at your morning commute.
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11: How do you guys feel about buying and selling stuff on Facebook Marketplace?
12: I love perusing Facebook Marketplace. I don't really buy from there, but I like looking. I like looking at what's available.
13: It feels like the Wild Wild West. Mm-hmm. It feels like Craigslist, but somehow scummier.
11: Yeah, I get the same vibe. My wife is a huge fan because she's always looking for a deal. You know, that's just her whole thing.
12: Some people put a lot of really great things on there.
11: She's found
12: and that's
11: some
12: what
11: good stuff.
12: That's what I'm trying to wait for is my moment.
11: Yeah, you're just waiting to swoop in.
12: I'm not joking. I look at Facebook Marketplace every single day. I have not bought one thing.
11: But see, my wife does this thing where, you know, she'll have something that she doesn't have any use for anymore. And she's like, hey, just so you know, there's going to be some guy stopping by today to pick up this. I'm like, what are you doing? Like, what do you mean there's just going to be some rando stopping by the house at some point to pick up a thing that you're selling for $8? Like, why? What are we doing?
12: It's not for $8.
11: I mean, there's been some where it's like 20. I'm like, what are we doing, man?
12: Okay, yeah.
11: I
12: mean,
11: don't get me wrong. I want $20, but, you know, the risk versus reward here of some random person showing up to our house where our young kids are.
12: Yeah. Well, you could be like me, though, and I just started giving everything to Goodwill.
11: Yeah.
12: And my husband yesterday and I got in a spat over it because I secretly was going to Goodwill and I was trying to get rid of a ton of linens, things that we just don't like use anymore,
11: sure.
12: Right?
11: Yeah.
12: Tons of linens and also an air mattress.
11: Mm.
12: And he goes, why are you getting rid of the air mattress?
11: That's a good point
13: that
11: by
13: is
11: your husband.
13: Question.
11: Yeah,
13: why
11: would you get rid of the air mattress? You always have a use for an air mattress.
13: You can deflate it and just
11: it's small.
13: Shove
11: yeah.
13: it in a closet.
11: Yeah, I mean, it's relatively small as far as the space it takes.
13: As somebody who's gotten rid of an air mattress, I've rebought an air mattress.
11: And you regretted every
13: second. And I regretted it.
11: Every
13: yeah,
11: second. Of
13: yeah.
11: course you did.
13: I did.
11: Because why on earth would you ever get rid of an air mattress?
12: Because I have
11: Audrey.
12: No home for it. It's just in the garage all willy-nilly.
11: It can be there. That's where it can live.
12: We'll buy one when we need one.
11: Oh.
12: We'll buy one when we need one.
11: I'm on your husband's team. So two men in Florida were arrested after allegedly kidnapping and robbing a man during a Facebook Marketplace transaction.
12: See?
11: This is from October the 9th. The victim, I guess, had previously purchased an iPhone from one of the suspects and then decided to go back and buy additional phones. Trusting the seller from the earlier transaction, he agreed to meet him outside of the apartment complex and brought $4,000 in cash. So all of this seems pretty shady to begin with.
13: Yeah.
11: Like, why does the seller have $4,000 worth of iPhones that they're going to sell me?
13: Yeah,
11: like, you did not legitimately get these. But sure enough, when the victim showed up, he approached this white BMW. There was another guy hiding in the back seat that had a gun.
12: Ah.
11: Police say the armed suspect pointed the gun at the victim and then grabbed him by his satchel. So I don't know if it was like one of those like over the shoulder like man purse things, but like grabbed him by
13: that. That's why you don't wear your man purse.
11: Don't wear your man purse.
13: For a Facebook Marketplace deal.
11: So in an effort to get away, the victim threw his bag containing the $4,000 out of the moving vehicle because they had taken off at this point to distract the suspects. And then he managed to escape by barrel rolling out of the car.
12: Oh, my God. Well, good for him for getting out.
11: Yeah.
12: Wouldn't happen if you just gone a good one.
13: This just feels like a long, elaborate story of blowing $4,000 at the casino and not wanting to tell your significant other.
11: No, baby, I swear. Somebody grabbed me by my man purse.
13: Uh-huh.
12: My purse.
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5: The roads are now clear. I'm Terry with a look at your morning commute. Your drive through the Truckee Meadows this Thursday morning is now crash and incident free. Although we have our usual hot spots that we're keeping an eye on, like the drive out to USA Parkway, which is still pretty heavy, especially in town between Sparks Boulevard and Lockwood. Then from Lockwood, traffic does level out and is steady all the way out to the Parkway. Moderate traffic reported on the drive out of the North Valleys on 395 southbound with your slowdowns near Lemon Drive and also Clear Acre. Spanish Springs, you're waking up to moderate traffic as well on southbound Pyramid Highway with your congestion building up between Eagle Canyon and Los Altos. I'm Terry with a look at your morning commute.
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16: Bob is joining us and has a take on Facebook Marketplace. What's going on, Bob?
17: Pennsylvania room. A lady I know.
18: Huh?
17: She was a registered nurse. She went to this kid's house to buy a small fridge for her boyfriend's apartment and ended up getting murdered.
16: Getting murdered?
17: Yes. Over like $10.
16: Oh my God. That's what makes all of this even more upsetting is like when you're talking about Facebook Marketplace transactions, many of them are relatively small. Like, I don't want to get killed over $10. Right.

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3: The roads are now clear. I'm Terry with a look at your morning commute. Your drive through the Truckee Meadows this Thursday morning is now crash and incident free. Although we have our usual hot spots that we're keeping an eye on, like the drive out to USA Parkway, which is still pretty heavy, especially in town between Sparks Boulevard and Lockwood. Then from Lockwood, traffic does level out and is steady all the way out to the Parkway. Moderate traffic reported on the drive out of the North Valleys on 395 southbound with your slowdowns near Lemon Drive and also Clear Acre. Spanish Springs, you're waking up to moderate traffic as well on southbound Pyramid Highway with your congestion building up between Eagle Canyon and Los Altos. I'm Terry with a look at your morning commute.
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14: The Dave and Mahoney Show is very nosy. We want to know your family's secrets.
19: Robert is joining us today with a family secret. What's going on, Robert?
20: Years ago, my grandfather owned a restaurant in New York. This is back in the 70s, and he was a bookie for the town, too.
19: Mm-hmm.
20: Did the numbers, always had a lot of cash and everything like that.
19: Sure.
20: Well, they used to play a lot of poker upstairs in his apartment that was up above the restaurant.
19: What kind of restaurant was it? Was it an Italian restaurant? Sorry to stereotype.
20: It's just like a little diner-type restaurant, you know?
19: Okay.
20: And they used to make pizza, the best pizza in the world. Oh, my God.
21: So,
20: but anyway,
19: an Italian diner, if you will. That makes sense.
20: Exactly.
19: Okay.
20: Exactly.
19: Yeah.
20: But no, he used to have poker games up in his apartment up above the restaurant. And we used to go visit him. My father's in the Navy in Virginia. We go visit and we stay over in the apartment. And I remember one night I woke up and they were playing poker. There was hundreds, a lot of money on the table and everything like that.
19: So, I was going to ask, like, pretty high-stakes poker is what it sounds like?
20: Pretty high-stakes poker, yeah. And so my grandfather's like, hey, Robbie, he's calling me Robbie. He goes, go ahead and I want you to meet somebody and meet Anthony Provenzano. And I was like, okay, you know, I met him. He goes, hey, I squeezed my cheeks. Hey, how you doing, little Robbie and whatnot? Well, that was Tony Pro, the guy that was responsible for the death of Jimmy Hoffa, believe it or not. He used to go up to Ulster County a lot, and that's where he got pinched for a murder up there. That's how he ended up in prison. And nicest guy in the world. I mean, all these guys these mob guys up there, they were the nicest guys in the world.
19: Well, that's the thing that a lot of people don't realize, because, like, you hear the lore of all these mobsters, and you just think that they're, like, really bad dudes. But, I mean, almost every single successful criminal is pretty charismatic.
22: Well, and,
19: like,
22: they have, you know, they do good things for the community as well. I mean, outside of the, you know, the other
19: criminal
22: stuff.
19: Activity.
22: But, you know, you give back to the community. That's a key point.
21: Well, not to be this person, but, I mean, like, in order to get into any position of power, you have to be somewhat likable to a certain degree.
19: Right.
21: You know? Yeah. I mean, and I do think that goes for the mob and mafia as well.
19: Yeah, so I'm sitting here looking up Tony Pro right now, and you're right. Like, he was definitely connected to the Teamsters and had all sorts of...
22: 20 years for racketeering? Oof.
19: Yeah, yeah. That's pretty serious stuff, man.
20: He got pinched for that murder in Ulster County, too. You can probably look that up also and everything. That's how he ended up in prison. But, yeah, nicest guys in the world. Just wanted to say that. I mean...
19: So I'm curious, though, like, when you're talking about like a heavyweight mobster like that that's involved in a poker game, do you kind of have to let that guy win? Because I feel like...
20: I would imagine so, yeah.
21: That sucks.
19: But, yeah, it does suck.
21: You know, it does suck. Like, I would just not play poker there anymore.
19: I mean,
21: if I have to always play against the guy that I got to lose to?
19: Yeah, I mean, it's Tony Pro. Don't be taking Tony Pro's money.
20: That's right.
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2: Hell yeah. They may not have all of their teeth, but they almost have 10 fingers.
3: We gotta get back
2: up. It's the Redneck Report. David Mahoney.
4: God forbid that guys have hobbies. Listen to this. The cops in Charlotte, North Carolina, stopped two men who were traveling down Tyson Street with a couch mounted on top of two electrical scooters.
5: Hell yeah.
4: Driving the hell out of that
5: hell
4: thing.
5: Hell yeah. I love a motorized couch. Did it just not have the proper registration? Is that what the problem was?
4: Yeah, tags were expired.
6: I mean, that's just some good old-fashioned American redneck ingenuity.
4: Sure is.
5: Like, if you can't motorize some living room furniture, like, this ain't the America I grew up in. What have they taken from us? Everything. What have we given up?
4: The American dream is dead.
6: It is. It's expensive. That's why we're driving couches.
5: I can't afford diesel.
6: It's expensive out here. We got to drive couches.
4: Pinch of pennies, brother.
5: Did they repo it? Did they repo that couch?
4: Yeah, they did. They took the whole damn thing.
6: Oh,
4: the
6: whole
4: contraption. So you lost two scooters and a couch in one fell swoop. Imagine trying to explain that to your parents.
6: You can take our couches, but you can't take our freedom. This is going to be the next movie. Man, well, did they go to prison, jail? Did they get arrested themselves or just the couch repoed?
4: I didn't say that they actually arrested him. I think the Charlotte Police Department was actually fairly amused as well, because they posted on social media. Like,
6: oh God, they were able to get their likes.
4: Yeah,
6: great.
4: Get their interaction.
5: You steal, hard-working Americans' property, and then you post it on Facebook for likes.
6: Man,
5: shame on you.
6: Shame.
4: Shame on this guy for real. There's a 70-year-old man that thankfully is recovering because he was reportedly stabbed at a Publix in Florida.
5: Oof.
4: Going in there to get a pub sub.
5: Trying to get a sub. Yeah,
4: yeah, man.
6: Sounds so good.
4: Some 47-year-old dude by the name of Ramsey Lyons, out of nowhere, stabbed this guy, and then when he was being asked why, he said he looked like he was from the 60s.
6: Okay,
5: well,
6: he's
5: a time traveler. Is he a time traveler?
6: I don't know the greasers are.
4: Again, man, like, also just
6: a time traveler. That's where you're. Wait, hold on. Sorry, Mahoney, I was hooked on my own greaser comment. You just immediately thought that this guy was a time traveler.
5: Maybe, you know. I mean, we hear a lot of talk about time travel.
4: He's 70, man. Like he lived in the 60s. He's like actually just came through a portal in Publix.
6: In the soup aisle. That's where I would come.
4: Can you imagine if you did time travel? You're like, I gotta get pups up. First things first.
5: I will say though, if you are time traveling, you end up in 2026. You made some mistakes.
6: Yeah, I think I'm going backwards, not forwards.
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3: The roads are now clear. I'm Terry with a look at your morning commute. Your drive through the Truckee Meadows this Thursday morning is now crash and incident free. Although we have our usual hot spots that we're keeping an eye on, like the drive out to USA Parkway, which is still pretty heavy, especially in town between Sparks Boulevard and Lockwood. Then from Lockwood, traffic does level out and is steady all the way out to the Parkway. Moderate traffic reported on the drive out of the North Valleys on 395 southbound with your slowdowns near Lemon Drive and also Clear Acre. Spanish Springs, you're waking up to moderate traffic as well on southbound Pyramid Highway with your congestion building up between Eagle Canyon and Los Altos. I'm Terry with a look at your morning commute.
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4: Forecaster Anthony Ramos from News 4 here with a look at your Thursday weather in Reno. The sunshine is back and temperatures are continuing to climb. Today's forecast high, 73 degrees. It will be a little bit breezy with easterly winds, 10 to 15 miles an hour, gusting between 20 and 25. Clear skies tonight with an overnight low near 40 degrees. Enjoy your Thursday.
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11: One of the craziest stories in all of sports, I'm sure you guys remember from a year ago when Mark Sanchez, the former quarterback that was in the NFL, turned commentator, was outside of the W in Indianapolis and for whatever reason, late at night, was stumbling around the back of the hotel and then got into an altercation kind of unexpectedly and for no real reason with some guy that was just doing his job.
12: So driving a box truck.
11: He was delivering some stuff to the hotel. His truck was parked, and Mark Sanchez, who appeared to be under the influence of something, and we're trying to figure out still what it possibly could have been, because he was in Indianapolis because he was calling a football game the next day.
12: Yeah.
11: And so you wouldn't think that you would get so whacked out of your mind on whatever that you would do what happened next.
13: So they haven't even come out with the drugs that were concocted?
11: So we're going to find out soon, because there is a hearing that's going to take place on November the 9th. But the reason why this story is in the news now is because a settlement, and we don't know how much, unfortunately, because I really would love to know, but a settlement has been reached between the guy that Mark Sanchez attacked and Mark, along with the Fox Corporation, because this guy sued Mark Sanchez and Fox.
12: This guy was
11: working for Fox at the time.
13: Well, yeah, but what does that have? It wasn't on the job.
11: Well, kind of. I mean, even though it wasn't, he wasn't clearly in the commentator booth at the time. He was there in Indianapolis for that job.
12: Fox wants to make it go away.
13: I mean, that's impressive that Fox actually bent the knee. I don't know how much.
11: So, if you're Fox, though, I mean, you carry insurance policies for this sort of thing, and I'm sure they're just like Mahoney said, like, hey, settle this as quickly as possible.
12: Yeah, this is not a story that we want floating around.
11: Because when Mark went up to this guy's truck, just, again, out of nowhere, middle of the night, he tries to force himself into this truck, and then the dude, fearing for his life, because he didn't know who Mark Sanchez was, pepper sprayed him.
13: Or if he did, was surprised.
11: Yeah, pepper sprayed him, and then Mark kept attacking him, allegedly, and that's when he got stabbed, Mark did, and then Mark, I guess, grabbed the knife and stabbed the guy back and almost killed the dude.
12: Yeah, I mean, he was jacked up. So, I mean,
13: trying to
12: figure out what drugs he was on is
13: And whether
12: insane.
13: Or not he's that kind of person outside of
11: and that's
13: his
11: thing.
13: Usual professionalism.
11: We hadn't really heard about Mark Sanchez being problematic.
13: Didn't
11: in
13: his
11: any
13: baby mama come out and say something bit yucky about him or something shortly after that?
11: Yeah.
13: But I mean, I'm not going to sit here and say, you know, that's one way or another.
11: Like, if it was Antonio Brown or somebody that's just like Floyd Mayweather, somebody who's like always in the news for doing dumb stuff.
13: Yeah, but I mean, there's a lot of bad people who are seemingly good Wolf and Sheep's clothing types.
11: Yeah.
13: I mean, and I don't think, I mean, yes, probably there was some stuff involved, obviously so. But I mean, I've been pretty drunk and on drugs before, and I'm not stabbing people.
11: Yeah, I'm not attacking some random guy in a box truck.
13: That's just not in my personal
11: hotel
13: nature.
11: Alleyway.
13: I know it's in y'all's
11: weird
13: personal
11: story,
13: nature.
11: Man.
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3: The roads remain clear. I'm Terry with a look at your morning commute. Your drive through the Truckee Meadows this Thursday morning remains crash and incident free. Although we have our usual hotspots that we're keeping an eye on, like that drive out to USA Parkway, which is in the moderate range on 80 eastbound between Vista and Patrick. The drive out of the North Valleys is in the moderate range as well on southbound 395 with your slowdowns near Lemon Drive and also Clear Acre. Slowdowns reported in Reno on 580 southbound between 2nd Street and McCarran Boulevard South. And in Sparks, watch out for some slowdowns on Sparks Boulevard between Bering and Prater. I'm Terry with a look at your morning commute.
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14: Scott is joining us today, and you actually know Mark Sanchez, is that correct?
15: Real well. I used to coach football at the University of Colorado a long time ago, part of the glory staff with Jim Caldwell, Les Miles, and all of us, and, you know, we're on the same staff with Bill McCartney.
14: Okay, so help us out here, because we've been trying to figure out, you know, obviously we know what happened in this situation with Mark Sanchez, but is that in character for him? Because we hadn't heard about him really having a lot of run-ins with the law previously. Is he the sort of guy that, like, when you saw this story, were you shocked or were you like, nah, I can see it?
15: I was stunned, and I talked to Mark and his dad. I used to give his mom and dad buddy passes when I worked for Delta in L.A. And I used to go to all the USC practices with Pete Carroll and them, and I would be able to talk to all the players because I used to coach Colorado. And Mark and I hit it off pretty good. He had a little incident at USC where some girl on the soccer team accused him of doing some stuff with her when he was drunk.
14: Oh, boy.
15: And so, you know, like any other person in America except for me, because all the kids call me an angel because I don't drink and do drugs, nothing, smoke, nothing goes. And, like, but Mark and I hit it off pretty good. And his family and I hit it off really good. And, no, I mean, everybody has issues. And, you know, Americans are just quick to judge anybody who has money and is in the limelight because they want to condemn them, you know?
16: Well, he did stab someone.
14: Yeah, I mean, like being accused of, like, I don't know, whatever that was with that girl is pretty serious. And then stabbing somebody is also pretty serious. So, I mean, you know.
16: Yeah, I mean, like, I get what you're saying, that, like, you know him from, like, a family standpoint. Like, you know his family, you know him as a friend. But I mean, like, with that being said, though, to Dave's earlier question, you know, you have a better insight to, like, who the real person, who the real Mark is,
15: right.
16: You
15: Mark
16: know?
15: Is a great, to me, Mark's a great guy. He always gives me a hug when I walk up to practice, like a lot of you, like Matt Castle, Brian Cushing, all the UFC celebrities, you know, played. You know, when they were doing autograph sessions, they would actually come up and say, Coach Scott Briscoe, what's up, buddy? You know, so I mean, the kids appreciated me as being a coach for Colorado winning a national championship. And the problem is, like, I tell you an incident. I go to Fuzzy's to play bingo. I drink my iced tea. And then I did some favors for kids, buying them cars. You know, the families couldn't afford it. And they had a waiter there that stabbed someone to death in broad daylight. And then they asked me the question, what was my motive for buying the kids the cars? And when Daniel stabbed somebody to death, they said he made a poor decision. So you see where America's regular, everyday people think?
14: Well, yeah. I mean, but, dude, you and your sober ass and your iced tea is around a lot of crazy stuff, man. Like, what are you talking about?
15: Isn't that funny, though? You hear everything. When people say he only stabbed somebody, he made a poor decision, but he stabbed the guy to death.
14: Yeah, no, that's murder. That's about as bad as it gets. Uh-huh. Yeah.
15: Coach Scotty B, that Mark Sanchez is a great guy no matter what. So there you go.
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2: The roads remain clear. I'm Terry with a look at your morning commute. Your drive through the Truckee Meadows this Thursday morning remains crash and incident free. Although we have our usual hotspots that we're keeping an eye on, like that drive out to USA Parkway, which is in the moderate range on 80 eastbound between Vista and Patrick. The drive out of the North Valleys is in the moderate range as well on southbound 395 with your slowdowns near Lemon Drive and also Clear Acre. Slowdowns reported in Reno on 580 southbound between 2nd Street and McCarran Boulevard South. And in Sparks, watch out for some slowdowns on Sparks Boulevard between Bering and Prater. I'm Terry with a look at your morning commute.
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2: The roads remain clear. I'm Terry with a look at your morning commute. Your drive through the Truckee Meadows this Thursday morning remains crash and incident free. Although we have our usual hotspots that we're keeping an eye on, like that drive out to USA Parkway, which is in the moderate range on 80 eastbound between Vista and Patrick. The drive out of the North Valleys is in the moderate range as well on southbound 395 with your slowdowns near Lemon Drive and also Clear Acre. Slowdowns reported in Reno on 580 southbound between 2nd Street and McCarran Boulevard South. And in Sparks, watch out for some slowdowns on Sparks Boulevard between Bering and Prater. I'm Terry with a look at your morning commute.
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26: Audrey, why do you hate men so much?
27: I wish, actually, I hated men more. I would have, if I hated men, I wouldn't have, like, you know, I wouldn't be a heterosexual woman.
26: Yeah.
27: I deal with quite a lot.
26: You want to save yourself a lot of heartbreak? Probably a lot of money in the process.
27: Yeah.
26: Have a listen.
27: I'm definitely not a woman or man.
28: Audrey, what is going on? I used to really like you. It just seems like lately you're like a closet man hater. Denying this dude credibility with the tall buildings, picking up girls, telling the guy that caught snakes that he's not catching the snakes. Like, what is your problem? Why do you hate men so much? God, I hope you can change that. Well, guys, have a great day. Love the show.
29: Message deleted.
27: First of all, hang on. Let me calm down. I'm about to start my period.
30: Take a breath.
27: Because I really almost did just cuss. First of all, you're like the type of guy who every woman so loves to be around. I bet you are constantly telling women, why don't you just smile more? I used to really like you before. Is the most backhanded thing you possibly could to say to a person.
26: It's so interesting that became such a firebrand issue for us with the guy that was claiming that he was catching rattlesnakes and then you saying that you didn't believe him. Like, there's been multiple people that have called and were shocked that you didn't believe that guy.
31: Hey, so I was hearing about the rattlesnake. I don't see why you can't believe him, Audrey. When back in my day, my brother used to do the same thing. They used to literally go grab him and try to cut off their tail and keep the rattle. My brother actually still has a rattle from a rattlesnake that he used to go play with. Back in the day, that was the fun thing and I guess adrenaline rush thing to do. But yeah, I mean, that's what used to happen.
29: Message deleted.
26: I am actually kind of surprised. I did not know. I've seen like rattles from rattlesnakes before at like flea markets and whatnot. I didn't know that the whole thing was that you would go catch the actual rattlesnake and just try to cut it off.
27: Guess what else? I also don't believe we went to the moon.
32: Audrey, not only did that guy catch rattlesnakes, but he also spent $75 to go into a cat enclosure.
30: Audrey, that man caught rattlesnakes on the moon.
27: On the moon.
30: I'll have you know.
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3: Just in time for the holidays, you guys, Apple is rolling out their new HomePod, and this is to compete directly with like the Amazon ones that are, you know, have the screens on them. This is much more involved. It does come with what I think could be a problematic feature, though. I'll tell you about that in 1 second. Are you guys interested in anything else for the home right now, or are you guys all set?
4: I love the home automation stuff. I've been big into that for the last couple of years, working on my house.
3: So, like, the Google Nest has been pretty popular, along with the Amazon Alexas and the Echo Shows.
4: Sure, and I'm pretty heavily invested in almost all the Apple ecosystem, and I will tell you this. This is one of the only products that I have zero interest in.
3: Really?
5: Really?
4: It just feels like a giant Apple Watch.
3: So that's kind of what it looks like. So if you're envisioning it, it's somewhere between like an Apple Watch and like an iPad.
4: Yeah.
3: But I mean, it is Apple, and I'm kind of surprised because you've been so invested in the Apple.
4: I'm huge in the ecosystem.
3: I just haven't been really that impressed with like the Apple AirPod or the Apple, whatever they call it. The speakers that they
4: have. HomePods. See, I have 8 HomePods because I was an early adopter on those. I had the original ones. I spent an exorbitant amount of money on those, and they sound amazing. They're just not, you know, the Alexa ecosystem works much better, and Apple's trying to catch up.
3: Yeah, so this they're actually putting out a new HomePod as well that has a faster chip in it.
4: Yeah, so it has AI capabilities and
3: because
4: things
3: of you're
4: nature.
3: Right, like the HomePods. At least the ones that I have, I bought relatively early, too. And they're just not as responsive
4: sonically,
3: as the
4: sonically, they are much better than the Alexas, but the actual, you know, usability is much lower.
3: So they're saying that they've solved a whole bunch of this stuff, and it comes with a 7-inch screen on the home view. $299.
4: I don't like it. You know, I'm going to wait for this to go through a couple renditions, you know, and before Apple starts to really get into the home ecosystem. But again, like, I've got an iPad, I've got an iWatch, I've got the phones, the HomePods. I've got everything from Apple. This one just feels like a huge miss to me.
5: You know what's so funny about, like, talking about the ecosystem and just being so bought in that you can't fathom kind of doing anything else, right? I was about to jump ship on the iPhone.
3: Oh, really?
5: Remember? I mean, I've been talking about wanting to jump ship on the iPhone and going to a different brand, a different carrier, because, you know, Samsung people forever have been talking about how good Samsung phones are. Google people have been talking about how great they are. We're just all brainwashed, because we are, from the amazing marketing that Apple has, until that little duo came out with Apple.
4: That thing comes out. I think you can pre-order it tomorrow.
5: Tomorrow.
4: Yeah.
5: Oh, brother, I know. And
4: it's like, you know, that thing's like $2,000. Yeah, take out a loan?
3: Afterpay, baby.
5: Yeah, I'm putting that on financing. You know what? Times are hard. But I need a new phone. No, but for real, though. But, you know, I think that Apple, to Mahoney's point, they're kind of starting to realize, like, dang, we need to start adopting some of these other practices because people are getting bored.
3: Yeah.
4: Yeah, they haven't put out a groundbreaking
5: since the iPhone 1.
4: I mean,
5: really?
4: I like the Apple Watch, you know. I don't, it's not like something I rant and rave about, but I enjoy it. I use it, but I will say this. You know, you are exactly right, Audrey. If I wasn't at the point in my life where I am not ready to switch to a different ecosystem.
3: You're too old.
4: I'm too old.
3: Yeah.
4: So, like, I know Apple's not the superior product right now, but I'm invested in that ecosystem.
3: So here's one thing that I could see being problematic is that this new HomeView has it where you have access to things like your call logs and your messages and all of that for every member of the family. And I can see some divorces happening because of this thing.
5: But certainly. And guess what?
3: They're saying that it doesn't...
5: Good riddance if you're out here getting cheated on and caught because of an Apple Home. Bye.
4: That's on you, dummy.
3: But so, I mean, supposedly it doesn't actually do that where you can go access somebody else's messages and calls unless that person is next to it. So, like, you can access your messages if you're standing next to it with your iWatch on.
5: Oh, so it almost like airdrops the info.
3: Kind of, yeah. Okay. But again, at least a dozen relationships are over because of this.
4: It doesn't solve any problems. That's what I'm saying. Like, the new thing, you know, like, oh, you can put it on your kitchen counter and read recipes. I could do that with my phone or my iPad already, too.
3: Yeah. We don't need more convenience at this point.
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2: The roads remain clear. I'm Terry with a look at your morning commute. Your drive through the Truckee Meadows this Thursday morning remains crash and incident free. Although we have our usual hotspots that we're keeping an eye on, like that drive out to USA Parkway, which is in the moderate range on 80 eastbound between Vista and Patrick. The drive out of the North Valleys is in the moderate range as well on southbound 395 with your slowdowns near Lemon Drive and also Clear Acre. Slowdowns reported in Reno on 580 southbound between 2nd Street and McCarran Boulevard South. And in Sparks, watch out for some slowdowns on Sparks Boulevard between Bering and Prater. I'm Terry with a look at your morning commute.
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5: Forecaster Anthony Ramos from News 4 here with a look at your Thursday weather in Reno. The sunshine is back and temperatures are continuing to climb. Today's forecast high, 73 degrees. It will be a little bit breezy with easterly winds, 10 to 15 miles an hour, gusting between 20 and 25. Clear skies tonight with an overnight low near 40 degrees. Enjoy your Thursday.
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11: This is Dave and Mahoney.
12: Let me tell you about a real life hero. This man, 55 years old, so not a kid, but he decided that he was going to take advantage of remote work. So this actually started back in 2020, so right around COVID time.
13: Right, well, started COVID.
12: And then he did it all the way until September of 2023. And he decided that he was going to really exploit this as much as possible. And he pulled in about $500,000
13: doing this. 3 years, pretty good chunk of change.
12: Good chunk of change. What he did is that he secured 5 different government jobs and then was constantly just calling in sick to
14: my
12: all
14: man.
12: Of them. And got about $500,000.
13: For 3 years calling in sick?
12: So it was 5 different full-time jobs simultaneously, and he had overlapping roles at different positions with these different agencies. And because it was a government job, it was during COVID times, all of that, I guess maybe there wasn't enough oversight or people were just trying to figure it out. I mean, he would do some work, but he had a strategy where it was this giant balance of doing just enough work to stay employed, but then manipulating it by using personal leave and sick time and calling out.
13: Well, so how is this a scam? He's working.
14: If he was getting his work done.
13: And he using had sick days.
14: Yeah, this just sounds like he figured out how to work hard. I thought, you know, the people complain about the young folks not wanting to work hard.
13: He has
14: this is a man five jobs.
13: Yeah, wait, I don't get the scam. Well, I genuinely don't get the scam.
12: Prosecutors allege that he concealed his other jobs while applying for these positions.
14: Why do I have to tell you if I've got another job? That's not your business. That's my business.
12: He also claimed that he needed to work from home to care for his unwell mother. So, yeah. You know,
13: well, but also, if you're working from... If you agreed
14: that's
13: to
14: on
13: let
14: you
13: work from home during COVID.
14: Yep.
12: So, okay, but hang on. There's more, you guys. So, in one incident, a manager reportedly noticed that he was wearing makeup to make his face look ill during a video meeting. About one of those absences. So he knew that he was like getting in trouble and this was starting to unravel and they were questioning whether or not he was actually sick. And so he started putting on makeup to make himself
14: feel
12: sounds
14: like he's a go-getter. At least he's trying to, explain his absence.
13: I hear you and I get why this is like an issue, right? But having 5 jobs is not illegal.
12: No, I guess the way that he got busted is that he had a job with something called DEFRA, which is the Department of Food and Rural Affairs.
13: Okay.
12: And he accidentally had that email address logged in when he went into another meeting for a different agency job. And so they're like, wait, do you work for the DEFRA agency? And how on earth? And then that they started to put it all together. And they're like, oh, you claim that you work for all of these different government agencies.
14: If he was getting his work done, I got no problem with any of this.
13: I mean, unless they have some sort of like non-compete in their clauses where you're not allowed to work with different agencies and intermingling. I don't understand. I mean, people have multiple jobs all of the time. And if you've got sick leave that's attached to your company contract, then I also don't think that that's any case for him to lose and get in trouble for this.
12: Guys is his representative.
13: Well, I mean,
14: I need to hire him. This is a man who can multitask.
13: Yeah, man. I mean, he gets sick kind of a lot, but I mean, we can work on that.
12: Get you a vitamin B12 shot.
13: Get you some vitamin B and a better health benefits.
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7: The roads remain clear. I'm Terry with a look at your morning commute. Your drive through the Truckee Meadows this Thursday morning remains crash and incident free. Although we have our usual hotspots that we're keeping an eye on, like that drive out to USA Parkway, which is in the moderate range on 80 eastbound between Vista and Patrick. The drive out of the North Valleys is in the moderate range as well on southbound 395 with your slowdowns near Lemon Drive and also Clear Acre. Slowdowns reported in Reno on 580 southbound between 2nd Street and McCarran Boulevard South. And in Sparks, watch out for some slowdowns on Sparks Boulevard between Bering and Prater. I'm Terry with a look at your morning commute.
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17: Some of the biggest rock songs ever released. You are trying to figure out what they are with 30 seconds on the clock for each one of them. Jason is joining us today. Jason, you got Mahoney and Audrey available as a lifeline should you need them. Are you ready for your first one?
18: Yes, let's do it.
17: All right. It's got a million views on it. It's from Classical Bums Live. Can I say that? I don't know. Here we go. Number one.
18: Yeah.

0: can. Oh, some very talented hobos. Nicely done. Jason, D-note.
1: Is that Fleetwood Mac the change?
0: Sure is. On the board of the full point. Lifeline still intact. The next one here, 39,000 views from T-Bone. Hey.

0: Dave, that reminds me of like whenever you have a third grade teacher who's just trying to make the class laugh.
1: What's the name of that group?
2: That's T-Bone Pearson, Mahoney. Okay. T-Bone Pearson. All right.
0: It's a person.
2: Jason, do you know it?
0: Not a group.
3: I know it's Nirvana.
2: Mm-hmm.
0: Pick a song, any song.
2: That's the tricky thing about Nirvana. Many of their songs, very hard to identify.
0: Same, but different.
2: Yeah. Any guesses, or you want to take the half point?
0: Are you going to get? You can use us for halfy, too.
2: Yeah, you can use a lifeline here.
3: All right, Mahoney, can you help me out?
4: Nah, man, all Nirvana songs sound the same.
2: Come on, Mahoney.
4: Audrey can do it.
2: All right, Audrey, help
0: Lithium.
2: Out. It's lithium, yes.
3: All right, Audrey.
2: All right. You're such a dick.
0: Mahoney, that is valid. Anytime we've ever played this game and Nirvana has been involved in Mahoney, it's just...
2: He never gets a
0: No, because it,
4: any Nirvana Lithia, yeah. and any Linkin yeah. Park song,
0: hold on.
4: All the same.
0: Bro, right. Listen to women's voices.
4: I
0: just said lithium. And he goes, is it lithium? Come on,
2: all right.
0: Bro.
2: All right, Jason.
4: Good job,
2: you
4: Jason.
2: You got two full points.
4: Didn't even use a lifeline.
0: Oh, my God. You guys are all annoying. They're all annoying.
4: Still got two lifelines available.
0: I will kiss.
2: Bossy Rossi, why is the secretary talking?
0: I will get you canceled. I'll take this straight to HR. You better watch out. I'll find this unfunny real quick.
5: 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It's Classic Albums Live.
2: Oh, my God. It's Classic Albums Live. That's spelled the same.
0: Whoa, another reason to take it to HR.
4: Okay. All right. He's got 2 points.
0: He's like, those hobos.
2: Those talented hobos, man.
0: Oh, wow. All right.
2: Oh, my God.
0: Let's keep it pushing to number 3, Dave.
2: Okay. This next one, you can win it here if you get a full point on this, but lifelines are gone. You can't win on a lifeline, and all you need is one more point. 6.3 million views here. Good luck. Thanks.

0: Okay, I get it. 6.3 million views is a lot. That was well done. Jason, for the win, what is it?
1: Man, I don't know this one.
0: Oh, and lifelines are gone. Eleanor Rigby by the Beatles.
2: I thought he still had two lifelines left.
0: Okay. You can't win on a lifeline.
2: Okay.
0: You don't know the rules. We literally play this every day.
3: I mean, you change them every day.
0: I do not. They're always the same.
3: Literally.
0: It's always the same.
4: Dave just doesn't like you, Jason. Yeah, I'm sorry
3: clearly.
4: For that.
3: Dave clearly has that bias. Way to somebody else.
4: I, on the other hand, think the name Jason is a magnificent, powerful, strong, regal name.
3: Okay.
4: And you should win.
0: Because it's your name?
4: Yes.
0: He's still in it, you guys.
4: Okay.
1: Appreciate that,
0: Mom. All right. The last one here, 83 views. Got to get a full point. You're on your own. Good luck.

0: Look, it's not that, good.
1: That was great.
0: It deserves more than 83 views.
1: That wasn't good. That was great.
0: Okay.
1: Who was the artist?
0: Leo Vannucci.
1: Hell yeah, Leo Vannucci. Keep rocking, brother.
0: All right, Jason, come on. For the win.
2: Is it the best days of my life?
1: No.
0: I mean, that's some of the lyrics, but it happened in a certain season.
1: A year.
2: Summer 69.
1: Nice.
0: Summer 69. Bye.
2: Brian Adams.
0: Oh, how did he do it?
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11: So getting sextorted is a bad thing. If you're not familiar with that term, that's where somebody is basically blackmailing you because they have, let's say it's some pictures or videos of you, and sometimes those are taken consensually and then weaponized. Other times they're stolen if somebody hacks your phone. Of course, Mahoney, you very well remember the Fappening where all those celebrities got all their intimate photos.
12: Their iCloud got hacked, yeah. Or, well, actually, I think their accounts got phished.
11: Yeah, so they were able to figure out passwords for a whole bunch of famous people, and then we saw some things that we were never intended to see, but my goodness, I'm glad we did.
13: Yeah. I mean, like, I do really do feel bad for a lot of those people. And now you even have a new form of AI.
12: He got convicted.
13: Yeah, well, good for that. But now you have the whole new weird AI version of porn where they're just taking people's faces and putting it on.
12: I actually asked AI to make some nude photos of me. It would not.
11: Of course you... Mahoney. Get access to AI, and the first thing you want to do
13: make
11: is
13: make me naked and chiseled.
11: Make me naked and hotter.
12: I
11: want to
12: see if I should put in the work.
13: Computer, make me super.
12: To see if it's worth a while.
11: Yeah. You want to wank it to yourself.
13: 6'6", 6 inches.
11: So in this
13: six pack.
11: In this case, there's a bunch of guys that had been sextorted, and they were obviously concerned about it, and so they hired this company called Digital Forensic Corporation, which is based out of Ohio. And guess what happened? That company was then scamming them as well.
12: How are they doing that?
11: So according to this, the FTC actually swooped in. The company allegedly collected at least $60 million by promising to identify blackmailers, stop threats, and prevent these intimate images from being shared. And in some cases, you know, you think about, okay, well, the people that are probably most likely to be in this situation, probably younger, you know, maybe in your 20s or 30s, something like that. But you also got to think that there's probably a fair amount of, like, dudes that are, like, businessmen that are being blackmailed that have the resources.
12: Right, to pay for
11: it, to
12: get this stuff
11: and
12: taken care of.
11: Victims, you know, were paying anywhere from, like, $1,500 to start all the way up to
12: $20,000. And they were just a scam. They were just, this is the worst kind of, like, criminal. Like, you're scamming people who've already been scammed or blackmailed or extorted.
11: Yeah, so the FTC alleges the company was providing fake investigative reports, fabricating chat transcripts, misleading claims about their work, and the sales representatives allegedly used fear and pressure to convince these victims to pay additional thousands and thousands of dollars. And the actual CEO of this company was named in the complaint as well. They haven't been proven in court yet, but the FTC coming in and, you know, shutting this company down when they brought in $60 million is obviously, it's not for no reason. They have a pretty good inkling that there's something going on here. So the company also accused of refusing refunds, manipulating online reviews to hide negative consumer experiences. And they say that the victims were not paying the blackmailers or doing anything to actually stop them from sharing these images and or stuff that they had on the individuals to begin with. So the poor guys that were getting blackmailed to begin with, getting scammed on this one as well, and it did no good.
12: So just, you know, take one piece. If you take anything from us, one piece of advice. If you are going to send naked photos,
11: make sure they're AI.
13: Just do a drawing. Like, do like kind of like how you do like a dead person drawing.
11: Do it like the turkey when you outline your hand, but do it with your...
13: For sure.
11: This is what you're getting.
13: I think that's what the future holds.
12: That's AI proof.
14: That's a wrap. Well, it's about time. Grab the Dave and Mahoney podcast now on Apple Podcasts, on Spotify, and at DaveandMahoney.com.
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0: Reno's Rock Station, Rock 104.5. Good Thursday morning. We got the best new rock from Cage the Elephant Beaches in Tennessee. Got Crossfade on the way. We'll also throw in Five Finger Death Punch, latest from them. And we'll hear from Soundgarden. Good morning. I am Jay Slater. And we got your tickets to the Andelin Family Farm Fall Festival happening now through October 31st. 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In fact, it was voted number 2 in the nation by Yelp. 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
3: Forecaster Anthony Ramos from News 4 here with a look at your Thursday weather around Lake Tahoe. Today, expect plenty of sunshine with temperatures continuing to warm. Your forecast high 65 degrees. Expect southwesterly winds 10 to 15 miles an hour with gusts upwards of about 25 miles an hour. Tonight, clear skies with an overnight low near 31 degrees. Enjoy your Thursday.

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Pursuit and fiery auto crashes. Some will die in hot pursuit while sifting through my ashes. Some will fall in love with life and drink it from a fountain that is pouring like an avalanche coming down the mountain.

0: It's funny. I used to think Instagram was a cocaine delivery service. 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

0: Reno's Rock Station, Rock 104.5, Five Finger Death Punch, best new rock, Nails in the Coffin. So as a wing truck proprietor, I think I have to up my game because Wingstop has announced a new collaboration and a new sauce. It is called Sour Patch Kids Wicked Punch. 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I might have to go check this out just for, you know what? It's called market research. 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

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Here is the latest from 3 Days Grace. 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

0: Taylor Momsen, Pretty Reckless, Rock 104.5. Man, she was so awesome to talk to at Aftershock. I wish we would have got a little bit more time, but, you know, the tour manager and the folks that were bringing her to the different interviews were like, hey, you got to wrap it up really fast. You're just be honored and lucky that you're even talking to Taylor Momsen right now. She was awesome, though. She was one of the most incredible that we talked to over the course of the weekend. I'll get that edited up and brought to you on our podcast page very, very soon. We got Green Day, Sleep Theory, and the latest from Day Seeker all on the way. 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
4: Forecaster Anthony Ramos from News 4 here with a look at your Thursday weather in Reno. The sunshine is back and temperatures are continuing to climb. Today's forecast high, 73 degrees. It will be a little bit breezy with easterly winds, 10 to 15 miles an hour, gusting between 20 and 25. Clear skies tonight with an overnight low near 40 degrees. Enjoy your Thursday.
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Abraham Lincoln, at the age of 8, had an axe put into his hands and never stopped working as he grew large and notably strong in the American frontier, clearing land, building cabins, fences, plowing fields, cutting hay, and endlessly chopping firewood. On top of this, Abe's father hired him out to neighbors, claiming all of his hard-earned wages. Lincoln recalled, "My father taught me to work, but not to love it. I never did like to work, and I don't deny it. I'd rather read, tell stories, crack jokes, talk, laugh, anything but work." Lincoln despised his years of backbreaking labor.

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0: Reno's Rock Station, Rock 104.5, Ugly Kid Joe, Everything About You, coming off of As Ugly As They Want to Be, the EP that was released on this day in 1991. Corrosion of Conformity released Wise Blood on this day in 1996. Take it away, Woodrow.
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0: 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We're rolling nonstop like a juggernaut. 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I didn't, though. That's not a thing.
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0: Rock 104.5, 30 years ago today, Korn's Life is Peachy was released, featuring that one, Adidas. Nirvana back there, Corrosion of Conformity released Wise Blood on this day in 1996. We had Drowning in a Daydream. Ugly Kid Joe released As Ugly as They Want to Be, the EP, on this day in 1991. And Lit kicked off the 90s at noon. Happy birthday to you. If you are celebrating a birthday today, you share this day with Chef Emeril Lagasse. He is turning 67 years old. And Larry Miller, he is a funny man who plays a straight man, and sometimes he's kind of like that weasel in a lot of movies, like Eddie Murphy's Nutty Professor. He is 73 years old today. He was also the dad in 10 Things I Hate About You. It was on this day in 1993 that Rudy, starring Sean Astin, was released, and Fight Club with Brad Pitt and Edward Norton released on this day in 1999. Caller number 12, 775-737-5368. 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You want to score them? You want to go play some zombie paintball? I don't know, maybe do the Corn Creepers Haunted Attraction, the 5-acre corn maze, the pumpkin patch? Call now. Good luck.
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4: Forecaster Anthony Ramos from News 4 here with a look at your Thursday weather around Lake Tahoe. Today, expect plenty of sunshine with temperatures continuing to warm. Your forecast high 65 degrees. Expect southwesterly winds 10 to 15 miles an hour with gusts upwards of about 25 miles an hour. Tonight, clear skies with an overnight low near 31 degrees. Enjoy your Thursday.
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1: A little-known fact of American history is that Abraham Lincoln was shot from behind and killed by Indians. But history also tells of President Lincoln being shot by John Wilkes Booth. 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

0: Metallica, Rock 104.5. Man, getting so much crap for the fact that they don't want to talk politics when they are on stage at a show. You pay good money to see the band. They just want to perform for you. And people are calling them hypocrites because of the subject matter of their songs. Here's the deal. The subject matter of their songs is one thing. They're just saying, we're not going to openly discuss who we like, who we don't like, who we think you should like, who we think you should hate. They don't want to do any of that. They just want to perform the songs that they have so effectively kicked ass writing and performing for all these years. And now Nikki Sixx has joined in on that bandwagon and has said the same thing, even though a few weeks ago in concert, he had some political things that he had to say. So talk about a hypocrite. In any case, Metallica, I'm with you.
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5: Forecaster Anthony Ramos from News 4 here with a look at your Thursday weather in Reno. The sunshine is back and temperatures are continuing to climb. Today's forecast high, 73 degrees. It will be a little bit breezy with easterly winds, 10 to 15 miles an hour, gusting between 20 and 25. Clear skies tonight with an overnight low near 40 degrees. Enjoy your Thursday.
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0: Hot Chili Peppers on Rock 104.5. The Taste of Chaos Tour is coming to the Grand Sierra Resort on Thursday. This is going to be not today, Thursday, 1 week from today. In this moment, Hollywood Undead. This is going to be a great show. And we have your tickets. Coming up in the 2 o'clock hour, we got the best new rock from In This Moment. So we'll play that and then we'll hook you up with a pair of tickets to the show. 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
3: 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All you got to do is call the accident guys.
4: Abraham Lincoln, at the age of 8, had an axe put into his hands and never stopped working as he grew large and notably strong in the American frontier, clearing land, building cabins, fences, plowing fields, cutting hay, and endlessly chopping firewood. 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Lincoln recalled, "My father taught me to work, but not to love it. 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Lincoln despised his years of backbreaking labor, deciding to study law and make his future living as the honest lawyer we all know. This has been A Penny for Your Thoughts, presented by Lincoln Heating and Air.
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0: Shinedown, Rock 104.5. Man, they performed an amazing show in Sparks back in August. And we got another big show coming up this Thursday. Not today, 1 week from today, Within This Moment and Hollywood Undead. And your next opportunity to score those tickets to the Taste of Chaos tour coming up very soon. We got the best new rock from In This Moment on the way. We'll also hear from Poppy, Amy Lee, and Courtney LaPlante. And coming up next, it's Pearl Jam.
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6: Forecaster Anthony Ramos from News 4 here with a look at your Thursday weather around Lake Tahoe. Today, expect plenty of sunshine with temperatures continuing to warm. Your forecast high 65 degrees. Expect southwesterly winds 10 to 15 miles an hour with gusts upwards of about 25 miles an hour. Tonight, clear skies with an overnight low near 31 degrees. Enjoy your Thursday.
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0: Rock 104.5, in this moment, best new rock, I Want to Believe, featuring Rory from Dayseeker. So according to a new report, Lexington, Massachusetts is the best small city in America, followed by Brookfield, Wisconsin, and Carmel, Indiana. And a tourist allegedly burned down his villa in Bali while attempting to get rid of a spider. You don't want to do that. And if you plan on going to New York City, do that nice, sweet proposal in a horse-drawn carriage, you're not going to be able to do it much longer, as they are in the process of retiring horse-drawn carriages. All right, I promised you tickets to go see In This Moment. Let's do it. In This Moment, Hollywood Undead performing next Thursday at the Grand Sierra Resort. Taste of Chaos. Caller number 12, 775-737-5368. Let's get you these tickets. As long as you haven't won anything in the last 15 days, caller number 12, get on the phone.
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Beaches in Tennessee, the best new rock from Cage the Elephant on Rock 104.5. I am Chase Slater. Time for me to get out of here. I got to get to the North Valleys, sell some wings over on Buck Drive. Chris Payne is up next. He's got tickets to The Haunt at the Alpine 1 week from tonight during the 4 o'clock Daily Double. We'll talk to you again tomorrow, 10 a.m. Bye-bye now.

knows, Rock Station is Rock 104.5. Good afternoon. Yours truly, Chris Payne, coming in with the Afternoon Overdrive. Thankfully, you've made time to listen today. Here's the latest from Foo Fighters. It's called Window.

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0: 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It just hit me. Dayseeker gave us that song 2 years ago. It's so wild to think, because they released their last album, Creature in the Black Night, last year. We also have another song, Crawl Back to My Coffin, and a new single from that album, Shapeshift, that we're playing for you. So that's definitely one of the hot bands right now that we need to get back out here and hopefully get a nice headline show. Because, yes, they did a headline tour back in May, almost 6 months ago, but that was over the hill. It wasn't here in the biggest little city. Maybe we can help change that direction. Yours truly, Chris Payton, with you this afternoon. Thanking you for making time to listen. New music on the way from Greta Van Fleet, who are coming to town in March. Plus, we'll drop something from Falling in Reverse and the Mighty Metallica. Hang out with us.
1: And now, Halloween costumes that'll get you kicked out. 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
10: Forecaster Anthony Ramos from News 4 here with a look at your Thursday weather in Reno. The sunshine is back and temperatures are continuing to climb. Today's forecast high, 73 degrees. It will be a little bit breezy with easterly winds, 10 to 15 miles an hour, gusting between 20 and 25. Clear skies tonight with an overnight low near 40 degrees. Enjoy your Thursday.
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Nickelback will be in Sacramento on Tuesday, April 13th at the Golden One Center with Don Brocco. 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

Rock 104.5. There's Greta Van Fleet, who will be back in town Monday, March 22nd at the Reno Event Center. They're playing that one, Tear It Down, and a whole lot more from the new record, Palace for the People. It's in stores and online now. Listen for your chance to grab some tickets from us because we have acquired your admission. So keep listening to win. Did you guys hear this story? Okay, first off, the Dodgers are currently down 3 games in a best of 7 series against the Milwaukee Brewers, in case you don't follow baseball. This is a big deal, all right, for a couple of reasons. One, because the Brewers are a powerhouse team and apparently the best team in the National League right now, as the Dodgers, despite having the highest payroll, were the second best team in the National League this year and are current and about to be eliminated altogether from the National League Championship Series, allowing the Brewers to go back to the World Series for the first time in over 50 years. That's not even the story. The actual story comes from Blake Snell's wife. Blake Snell is one of the pitchers for the Dodgers, who received an incredibly disturbing threat after last night's loss. She shared on her Instagram story, bringing attention to the fact that the message contained violent threats against Blake Snell after their loss last night, saying, quote,

0: we're going to track him down, end quote, and cut off his fingers one by one. Look, I am as anti-Dodgers as any Giants fan or any anti-Dodgers fan as it gets. However, that is absolutely insane behavior. Grow the hell up. If you have to threaten a pitcher's wife by way of social media, your life has absolutely no meaning to it whatsoever.
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5: Crash-free, but the congestion is all over the place. 80 westbound from USA Parkway to Lockwood. That is full of wheels and moving very slow. That delay is sitting at about 33 minutes at the moment. As usual, Vista Boulevard and Sparks Boulevard are both loaded with wheels from 80 up to Bering on the Sparks Boulevard side and up to South Los Altos on the Vista Boulevard side. North McCarran from El Rancho over to Pyramid Way. That's going to keep you slow on both sides of the road. And 395 northbound above Park Boulevard. That's where the congestion starts. It's going to be bumper to bumper in some spots until you get past Lemon Drive.
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2: Chocolate Nugget Candy Factory celebrates 90 years, October 24th from 10 to 8 p.m.
3: We are currently crash-free, but the congestion is all over the place. 80 westbound from USA Parkway to Lockwood. That is full of wheels and moving very slow. That delay is sitting at about 33 minutes at the moment. As usual, Vista Boulevard and Sparks Boulevard are both loaded with wheels from 80 up to Bering on the Sparks Boulevard side and up to South Los Altos on the Vista Boulevard side. North McCarran from El Rancho over to Pyramid Way. That's going to keep you slow on both sides of the road. And 395 northbound above Park Boulevard. That's where the congestion starts. It's going to be bumper to bumper in some spots until you get past Lemon Drive.
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104.5. Let's get you, the 12th caller, right now on the phone at 775-737-KDOT. Identify today's 4 o'clock daily double band. The last song and the next song correctly. Be 21 and up. And make sure, you haven't won anything in the past 15 days, because we have a pair of tickets for you to see this incredible new band called The Haunt. They're playing 1 week from tonight at the Alpine. Good luck, caller 12.

0: 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Who are you?
1: This is Mike at Duke's Rod and Custom.
0: Hello, Mike. At where you said you were. Mike, do you know today's 4 o'clock Daily Double Band?
1: I do.
0: Who is it?
1: Incubus.
0: Incubus is the correct answer, Mike, at wherever you are. Mike, do you know the two song titles we need, please?
1: Nice to Know You and Stellar.
0: Yes, you are, sir. Indeed. And you're going to go see The Haunt next Thursday inside the Alpine. This is a band I saw at a radio convention about a year and a half ago, and they are phenomenal in concert.
1: Oh, sweet.

0: 104.5 and the best new rock from Stained. New record coming from them in the early part of next year called The Space Between the Darkness and the Light. That's a great new song that we received yesterday called Ghosts. So I'm excited for this, man. If the rest of the record sounds like that, I know there's going to be a couple of cringers on there. By that, I mean like ballads and whatnot. But if the rest of that record just hits like that song right there, whew. Man, that's going to be, gives me chills right there. Like, woo, this is going to be a solid Stained record through and through. I know Jammin' Jay Slater's a big fan of Stained, so I'm excited to get his take when the album comes out all the way. New music on the way from a group called Letdown, or is it an artist Letdown? I guess we'll just have to figure that out together, won't we? Finger Punch. How about Five Finger Death Punch? We'll play them shortly, and it begins with Korn.
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6: There's a crash on South Virginia Street near Kitsky Lane on the board, so be on the lookout for added congestion and emergency vehicles there. The rest of the city is crash-free and has plenty of congestion. 80 westbound from USA Parkway is jam-packed with commuters leaving the Tahoe-Reno Industrial Center. The delay from there to Vista Boulevard is currently 27 minutes. As usual, Vista Boulevard is crowded from Prater Way up to South Los Altos Parkway, and Sparks Boulevard is jammed up too in the northbound direction from 80 to Bering Boulevard. North McCarran, that's going to continue to keep you slow too between El Rancho Drive and Pyramid Way on both sides of the road. And 395 northbound is overfilled from Park Boulevard up to Lemon Drive.
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9: Forecaster Anthony Ramos from News 4 here with a look at your Thursday weather around Lake Tahoe. Today, expect plenty of sunshine with temperatures continuing to warm. Your forecast high 65 degrees. Expect southwesterly winds 10 to 15 miles an hour with gusts upwards of about 25 miles an hour. Tonight, clear skies with an overnight low near 31 degrees. Enjoy your Thursday.
10: 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NV Energy. 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
6: There's a crash on South Virginia Street near Kitsky Lane on the board, so be on the lookout for added congestion and emergency vehicles there. The rest of the city is crash-free and has plenty of congestion. 80 westbound from USA Parkway is jam-packed with commuters leaving the Tahoe-Reno Industrial Center. The delay from there to Vista Boulevard is currently 27 minutes. As usual, Vista Boulevard is crowded from Prater Way up to South Los Altos Parkway, and Sparks Boulevard is jammed up too in the northbound direction from 80 to Bering Boulevard. North McCarran, that's going to continue to keep you slow too between El Rancho Drive and Pyramid Way on both sides of the road. And 395 northbound is overfilled from Park Boulevard up to Lemon Drive.
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10: Hey, it's the calendar. 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

104.5. Five-finger death punch this afternoon. We've got our friend Lindsay popping in from the Grand Sierra here in a little bit to chat up the 12th Annual Beer and Chili Festival happening this weekend. Hang out with us.

0: 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L-E-T-D-O-W-N period. That's how the group spells the name, or the artist for that matter. But this Do It For The Love, by suggestion, by the way, came down on our social media like, you need to play Let Down. I was like, you don't need to shout. We hear you. And we're going to play Let Down. It's all good. We've got our friend Lindsay here. Lindsay is part of the 12th annual Beer and Chili Festival this weekend. Tell me more.
1: Yes, it's our 12th year. Our event is going to be taking place at the GSR pool deck. Early admission is at 12 p.m., general admission 1 p.m., and the event goes until 6. We'll have 22 breweries and 9 total restaurants participating this year. We'll also have 2 local bands. We'll have the Cover Tones, and then the Heidi Incident are going to be playing. And then we'll also have DJ Teddy P that's going to close out for us. And we have a band coming up from Sacramento called Total Recall. They're a 90s cover band. They've been up the last couple of years.
0: Awesome.
1: Super fun. Really looking forward to seeing them again. So it should be a really great day on the pool deck. We're looking at about 75 degrees out there.
0: So, oh, man.
1: Yeah.
0: Wow. So gorgeous. Absolutely picture perfect weather, and no next to no wind, I imagine. Like a maybe a tiny breeze at best.
1: Yes. It should be pretty calm out there.
0: Oh.
1: Perfect for nice crisp pilsners, lagers, all of the light beers, of
0: and
1: course.
0: The chili that goes along with it. How many? You said 9 different cookers?
1: Yes, we will have 8 of our restaurants, and then our 9th participant this year is actually our team member dining room staff. So they actually do all of the cooking internally for the team in our team member dining room, and they wanted to participate. So we're excited to see what they will do this year as well.
0: And what do you feel like? How many different chilies? Like, will it be with beans, without beans? Because according to some people, Sheldon Cooper, it is, you know, it's real chili doesn't have beans, whereas other, you know, people put kidney beans or pinto or black beans or white beans, whatever.
1: We get a lot of different ones. So all of the chefs every year come up with something different. We've had chickens, we've had white chilies, we've had venison, we've had lots of different chilies over the years. So it varies every single year. There are definitely some with no beans, some with. I don't know exactly what the recipes look like this year. It's always kind of a surprise, so you never know. But we're really looking forward to seeing what all of the chefs come up with. It's a really fun competition for them every year. People will get to vote for their favorite beer and their favorite chili. So it's a friendly competition between our chefs and our staff.
0: Oh, man. And you hit the nail on the head with talking about lagers and pilsners going perfect with a nice chili. And of course, this weather that's starting to roll in, it's the temperature is just slightly coming down. However, you know, when you show up in the morning, it's like all of a sudden, you know, when I woke up this morning, it was all of a sudden like, whoa, I'm like, oh, 30 degrees outside or whatever. I'm like, okay, but it warms up through the course of the day. And, you know, then it sets a tone perfectly. So no, beautiful weather, great food, perfect atmosphere. So plenty of parking, obviously, in the back area, back lot, on both sides, actually, of the pool, right?
1: Yes. Yeah. The closest parking is definitely going to be near the spa. Which is where our old RV park was. So that's where I would encourage everybody to park if they're coming for that event. Or, of course, if you're going to be drinking, take an Uber, take a taxi, find a DD. That'll save you the parking hassle as well. So, yeah.
0: And those who are taking the rideshare, it will drop you off in the valet area.
1: Yes, correct. Yeah. They do still drop off in valet.
0: Awesome. Lindsay, thank you so much for this opportunity to chat with you about this, because I know that this Beer and Chili Festival is top of mind with a lot of people, especially as we start to, like I said, the weather starts to chill out and people are like, man, what is there to do? There's still plenty to do.
1: Yes.
0: And sure. Oh, is there a cost to get in?
1: Yes. 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
0: Awesome. Thank you so much.
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5: There's a crash on South Virginia Street near Kitsky Lane on the board, so be be on the lookout for added congestion and emergency vehicles there. The rest of the city is crash-free and has plenty of congestion. 80 westbound from USA Parkway is jam-packed with commuters leaving the Tahoe-Reno Industrial Center. The delay from there to Vista Boulevard is currently 27 minutes. As usual, Vista Boulevard is crowded from Prater Way up to South Los Altos Parkway, and Sparks Boulevard is jammed up too in the northbound direction from 80 to Bering Boulevard. North McCarran, that's going to continue to keep you slow too between El Rancho Drive and Pyramid Way on both sides of the road, and 395 northbound is overfilled from Park Boulevard up to Lemon Drive.
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10: Tired of everyday items locked behind glass? Thank Aaron Ford. 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Thanks to a law he helped write, it raised the felony theft limit even higher than California's. Now we rank sixth for retail.

0: to the Sparks Fire Department for years now. And we're reminded of this because our story was born out of fire. We came from Paradise, California, and the campfire took our restaurant in 2018. This summer, we were reminded so much that fire can destroy everything, but you do have the ability to come back and rebuild. And we couldn't have done any of that without all of you. So thank you so much. We appreciate you all, and we look forward to serving you for years to come.
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5: There's a crash on South Virginia Street near Kitsky Lane on the board, so be on the lookout for added congestion and emergency vehicles there. The rest of the city is crash-free and has plenty of congestion. 80 westbound from USA Parkway is jam-packed with commuters leaving the Tahoe-Reno Industrial Center. The delay from there to Vista Boulevard is currently 27 minutes. As usual, Vista Boulevard is crowded from Prater Way up to South Los Altos Parkway, and Sparks Boulevard is jammed up too in the northbound direction from 80 to Bering Boulevard. North McCarran, that's going to continue to keep you slow too between El Rancho Drive and Pyramid Way on both sides of the road. And 395 northbound is overfilled from Park Boulevard up to Lemon Drive.
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Morning rock from yesteryear. 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